All right, guys, Halloween is right around the corner, and I am embarrassed to say that I do not have a Halloween costume yet. 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

right. You heard it here first. It is homecoming week on WNCI 97.9. Yes, I'm coining that. Why? Because 21 Pilots are coming home. They're going to be at the Shoe on Saturday. It is a sold-out show. We are so excited for them, but we want to make sure that you guys have tickets. Yes, we're giving out tickets. All you got to do is listen to WNCI on the iHeartRadio app, and when you hear a 21 Pilots song, just use the red talkback feature. Tell me what song it is, and who knows? You could win tickets. It's that easy.

All right, there's so many fun things going on next weekend. Like 21 Pilots is going to be taking over Columbus, but they're also going to be taking over the Shoe. But Jonas Brothers are going to be here on Friday at Nationwide Arena, and I cannot wait. It is going to be so much fun. They're bringing their Burn It Up tour here. So I'm just going to get you guys excited and play their newest song. Here's Listen When Sad by the Jonas Brothers on WNCI 97.9.

0: Or she's a butcher with a smile, cut me farther than I've ever been.
1: All right, that was 21 Pilots on WNCI 97.9. They are going to be here on Saturday, and I am so excited. They're going to take over the shoe, but at the end of the month, Olivia Rodrigo is taking over the shot. She's going to be there for two nights, so I think that we should rename October Olivia-tober. Do I get a second? No? Okay. Well, then here's her new song, Stupid Song, on WNCI 97.9.

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1: Hi, it's Dave and Jimmy. Enjoy your weekend. Next week, 21 Pilots tickets. Watch it. 21 Pilots. Watch it. And Jonas Brothers, 5th, 4th, 2nd, 5th, 4th, 5th. That's a promo. I'm a professional.

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In case you missed it, Taylor Swift came back into the music industry. Yes, she dropped 4 new songs 2 weeks ago. And this next song, it literally has been on repeat for 14 days straight for me because I just love her and I love it. And the music video is wonderful. 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

All right, our WNCI tailgate was yesterday, and I absolutely love them. Seriously, Jimmy and Kelsey come out every single time. 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Seriously, love hanging out with you guys, love getting to see you. But most importantly, I love giving you guys free stuff, like gift cards and footballs and t-shirts.

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That was the one and only Taylor Swift on WNCI 97.9. That's all I need to say because she's wonderful. And honestly, we're just living in the world Taylor's version. And I will use any excuse to talk about how amazing she is. So yeah, that's it. WNCI, Miley Cyrus, Bass Persuade's up next.

guess what? We're giving out $1,000 13 times a day starting tomorrow morning at 9 a.m. with Dave and Jimmy. And if you win $1,000, you can also possibly go to our Jingle Ball in New York for free. All you have to do is listen for the keyword at the 10 of every hour and then put it in WNCI.com. You should do it. It's that easy.

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0: And Jonas Brothers, 5th, 4th, 2nd, 5, 4, 3, 2, 1. That's a promo. I'm a professional. It's...

This is McKinley on WNCI 97.9. All right, Harry Styles, I think, has just moved into Madison Square Gardens. He's doing a 30-day residency, but I swear it's been like 90 days. Either way, he's still doing his concerts. Everyone's loving it. And all I have to say is, I don't know if I could do it for 3 days straight. I think I'd have to say I'm going to dance no more.

That was the one and only Ariana Grande on WNCI 97.9. And I'll tell you what, I am kind of sad. It's fall. I'm listening to Ariana Grande, and I feel like Wicked should be coming out, but apparently it's not. So I'm just going to go rewatch the movies. Either way, here's Adela.

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This is McKinley on WNCI 97.9. All right, my least favorite time of the week has come. It's time for me to say goodbye, but don't worry, we'll be back on next weekend, Sunday 7 to 10, like always. And seriously, I love the evening shift. You guys are so much fun. But don't worry, I'm leaving you in the very capable hands of Somber, TLC, and Lob. Dang, you guys got

0: to another episode of iHeart's K-Pop with JoJo. If you're a K-Pop stan, spread the word. We do it every weekend right here, right about now. 2 hours, nothing but K-Pop and global pop. Make sure to follow us, K-Pop with JoJo on Instagram. That's K-Pop with JoJo on IG. Let's kick everything off with the ladies of Le Sserafim.
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1: Yo, thank you guys for hanging out. Don't forget to follow us once again, K-Pop with JoJo on Instagram. That's K-Pop with JoJo on IG. Oh my God, love this track, man.
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2: Yeah.
1: All right, here we go. These are the fellas from Japan known as N-Team. New track called Mark.

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1: Oh my God, love those guys. Big shouts once again to the fellas from Japan known as Anteam. Last time I talked with them was, I think about 2 years ago, South Korea, Weverse Con Festival. Specifically, we did the interviews in the city of Incheon. And cannot wait to see them again near future. Once we can lock that down, I'll let you know. Other artists coming soon on this show. Let me run through a quick list. Alpha Drive 1, Izna, JO1, also from Japan. What up, JO1? Won Ho, formerly of Monsta X. We got a ghost hunting special with Won Ho coming soon. That should be finished ASAP. I'll keep you posted. Kiki, Taemin. I got something on Taemin in a couple minutes. Just hanging out with him the other day. Longshot, 10 from NCT. JB from GOT7. Epic High. Cannot wait for that one. Those dudes are funny. Psychers, Boy Next Door, among others. All right, coming up next, Longshot. Going to play Longshot. Going to play Tweed. Going to play Jisoo. Going to play Evan. Anything else you need, let me know. Make sure to follow us, K-Pop with JoJo.

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1: All right, guys, we're back. It's JoJo on the radio. Global pop group. This is Cat's Eye. Gnarly. Let's go.
2: 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Like,

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1: Do me a favor. Put this artist on your radar. She is from China. I bumped into her several times here in L.A. where I live at, and there's something about her. Last couple of tracks she's put out just been awesome. Her name is Jasmine Yen. Name of this track, Sweat.

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1: All right, these ladies just debuted August 24th, a little over 6 weeks ago, something like that. And they are already getting a lot of buzz, man. Tweed. T-U-I-D-E, Tweed. 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
1: 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Aespa intro. 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
1: 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This is Aespa Whiplash. Yeah.

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1: 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Her name is Jisoo. 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
1: Some of you guys already know this, especially if you're a fan of Enhypen, otherwise known as Anjin. What's up? Love these dudes. But Hee-sung was in the group. But he went solo, changed his stage name from Hee-sung to Evan. First album called

0: K-pop stands. Spread the word. We do it every weekend right here, right about now. 2 hours, nothing but K-pop and global pop. Coming up next, going to play Stray Kids. Going to play Boy Next Door. Going to play Taemin. They got some Taemin news. You may have heard this. He's postponed the North American leg of his liminal tour after having issues regarding U.S. visas affecting key tour and production personnel. I'm sure we'll get that worked on at some point. His visa's fine because I just saw Taemin in L.A. Just the other day. Matter of fact, you may have seen the Instagram post I did with Taemin in my car. I was driving him around. That was kind of crazy. But here's what we were working on. And sometimes I like to keep this stuff kind of secret until the last second for the big reveal, make it all exciting. But I'm going to give you the full rundown. And I think you're going to love this. First of all, Prince Jackson, Michael Jackson's son, Prince Jackson. I've known him for a while. You know, I do some work with him from time to time on his nonprofit called Heal LA. He's such a great guy. But we were talking about doing this side project of sorts, you know. And one of the things I was trying to do, I wanted to bring an artist who loves his dad, Michael Jackson, to the famous Jackson family house in Encino, the famous house you saw in the Michael movie. Prince loved the idea. So who am I going to bring? Taemin. Taemin, as you know, loves Michael Jackson, one of his idols. And last time I saw Taemin was at the Grammy Museum in L.A., and his exhibit was on the opposite wall of the Michael Jackson exhibit, and he loved that. So we worked it out. Took a little while, but here's what we did. Taemin came into my studio in Burbank, California, and we did an interview with Taemin and Prince Jackson. Then Taemin hopped in my car, and we met Prince Jackson at the famous Jackson Estate. We didn't film in the Jackson house. We filmed a little bit on the exterior. He had such a blast, man. I think he's going to remember that for quite a while, as will I. When that interview goes live, I will let you know. Don't forget to follow us, K-Pop with JoJo on Instagram. That's K-Pop with JoJo on IG.
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1: All right, we're back, you guys. What up? It's JoJo on the radio. Let's play the legendary Taman's new track called Float. Taman, when it comes to dancing, you are known as one of, if not the best dancer in K-pop. Who do you consider the best dancer?
2: Is it you, or I'm going to put words
3: 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It's me.
2: Yeah.

Welcome to hour number two. Got the K-pop mix with DJ XXL coming up in a few moments. Of course, don't forget to follow us, K-pop with JoJo on Instagram. That's K-pop with JoJo on IG. These guys join me on this show near future. More details coming soon. Alpha Drive 1. This is Born Dire.

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1: Yeah, big shouts to the fellas of 82 Major. Hope to see those guys in the very near future. I will keep you posted once we lock a thing or two down. Fingers crossed. Also, just played Cat's Eye and some info on Cat's Eye, along with Megan Thee Stallion, Tate McRae, and Megan Maroney. They're performing at the 2026 Victoria's Secret Fashion Show in L.A. on October the 18th, so keep an eye out for that.
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Coming up next, we're going to play a couple of tracks from members of Blackpink. Going to play Rosé, going to play Lisa, maybe a few more surprises. Don't forget to follow us, K-Pop with JoJo.

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20: All right, guys, we're back. It's JoJo on the radio. Gonna play two songs in a row from Blackpink members. First of those tracks, new track from Rosé. This song is so 80s vibe-ish. Dude, I'm loving it. Called New Trick.

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Next week, 21 Pilots tickets. Watch it. 21 Pilots. Watch it. And Jonas Brothers, 5, 4, 3, 2, 1. That's a promo. I'm a professional.

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5: 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Ain't

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Aubrey Hobart, the song is called Sue Me. 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

Yeah. 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

Antoinette. 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
1: Hi, it's Dave and Jimmy. Enjoy your weekend. 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Watch it. 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I'm a professional.

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0: We're going to play. We're really pushing the envelope of what people will accept as a call-in topic. Today, Jimmy Jam is going to guess your salary. I thought guess your weight was enough, but apparently, in some cases, people are paranoid, anxious, maybe hesitant to share their salary with you.
1: It is amazing how telepathic I am on some things.
0: Okay, let's see what we got here.
2: It is.
0: Dave and Jimmy, are you there?
3: Hi.
0: Work your magic.
1: Hey, what's your name?
3: Kim.
1: I already got this one, but I'll ask a question anyway, Kim.
0: You've never done this before.
1: I've got this. I know I got this salary. Kim, how much did you pay for your last haircut, color, style?
3: $300.
1: Yeah, that's what I thought.
0: That's an interesting probing question.
2: That is a good one, I must say.
1: Kim, you make $162,000 a year.
0: Yo.
3: Oh, I wish.
1: How much you make?
2: We always prioritize that.

0: Just over 100.
1: Well, that's still good.
2: Okay. I knew you were in the six figures, but I almost guessed 120. Okay.
1: Thank you, Kim.
2: Good job, Kim.
3: Thank you.
1: Dave and Jimmy, are you there?
4: I'm here.
1: All right, Jimmy.
2: All right, here we go. I'm not going to... Well, yeah, this question doesn't count. What's your name?
4: My name's Paul.
2: Paul. Okay, Paul. I'm going to ask you two questions which will reveal your salary. All right?
4: Okay.
2: First question, what kind of car do you drive?
4: A 2017 Nissan Rogue.
2: Okay.
1: All right, genius.
2: What hours did you work yesterday?
4: I was off yesterday. I worked Friday, Saturday, and Sunday.
2: Oh, you loophole bastard. All right. And I wasted a... That's like wasting a wish with a genie. Oh, now what? All right,
1: come on,
2: Paul.
1: Give me it.
2: All right, I'm giving it to you. Chill. Paul, you make $67,000 a year.
4: Oh, you're close, actually.
2: What is it?
4: 86.
1: Okay.
2: Oh, close. Right. Within 20. All right, yeah. All right.
1: Paul, that was a good time, and thank you for calling. We appreciate you listening. Dave and Jimmy, are you there?
5: Yes.
2: What's your name?
5: Carrie.
2: Carrie? I already know. I mean, I guess I'll ask you a question or two, but I already know what Carrie makes. Carrie, what are you wearing right now? What kind of clothes?
5: A t-shirt and really comfy pants.
2: Yeah. Okay, Carrie.
6: Yeah.
2: You make $52,000 a year.
5: No, a little less.
2: What do you make?
5: It's 48.
1: Oh, dude!
6: Oh, come on!
2: Oh my
1: Carrie,
2: God!
1: That's margin of error.
2: $4,000.
1: That's pretty good.
2: All right. Thank you, Carrie.
1: And we love that you can wear such
2: clothes. That's a win,
1: clothes.
2: Right?
1: Yeah, I give you that.
6: Absolutely.
1: That one I give.
2: $4,000.
1: Dave and Jimmy, are you there?
7: Yes, I am.
2: What's your name?
7: My name's Jamie.
1: Jamie.
2: Jamie.
7: Yeah.
2: Jamie, did you work yesterday?
7: Yes.
2: What hours?
7: Well, it used to be in the morning, but now it's like late afternoon into the evening.
2: I got you, Jamie. I know exactly what you make. You make $63,000 a year.
1: Okay.
7: No.
2: What do you make?
7: Well, I make around $23,000 because I used to make more, but now I make bootleg purses. So there's not a lot of money.
1: Yeah, you know, I don't want to wade into the choices here. I will accept that.
6: You make them?
7: Yeah. Yep.
2: Oh, Kelsey's interest is up now.
7: Mm. My old job was... I got a lot of heat from my old job, so I decided to switch careers. So now I make coach bags. They're like coach bags, but they're fake.
1: Did he say cooch?
2: Yes, this is a funny call. All right, Jamie. Thank you.
1: Salaries are intimate. I mean, wait, yeah. Salaries, though, Jimmy and I are exceptions to the rule. We have signed a contract together. We know almost exactly what each other makes.
6: You don't know what I make.
1: I do. And that's why sometimes you'll tell me gambling stories and my jaw will hit the floor. I'm like, it's not like you've got a cash side hustle going here.
2: No, I know.
1: You've got my money and I've got yours.
2: Retirement, yeah.
1: Guess your salary was fun. This is Dave and Jimmy.
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0: gained a little weight. It gets a little
1: flabby.
2: Oh, you mean round? Yeah. All of these are first world problems, but we'll go through office chair butt because it's trending and why not?
0: Mm-mm-mm.
2: So office chair butt is simply because you sit in a chair too much and your butt is just slowly
1: flattening out.
2: Flattening out.
0: Mm-hmm.
2: Sorry.
1: Well, then John Clairman has nothing to worry about. Then he stand all day. We have some people in a station here.
2: Who's that, John Clairman?
1: One of our sales guys. We have a handful of people in our station here that have stand-up desks. Mm-hmm. Our big boss does, mm-hmm. Chris. Mm-hmm. She stands. John Clairman stands. Our boss, Mike.
0: John Clairman walks.
1: Yeah, he's very healthy.
0: Yeah.
1: Our big boss, Mike, got a stand-up desk, did it for about 3 days, and then he went back to sitting down and watching Fox News.
2: Anyway, if you have a flat butt, okay, we'll use John Clairman as the example of what to do.
0: Okay.
2: Pace around when you're on a phone call. Our salesperson,
1: John Clairman.
2: Yes, he paces around all the time.
0: But just don't go past the studio where Jimmy's napping for 10 minutes during our 10 minute break.
2: Either here or there.
0: Because then it wakes him up and he gets mad at John
2: Clairman. Put something you need regular access to a few feet away from your desk. The whole idea is to get off your chair. Okay, choose a bathroom that's a little further away.
0: Hmm.
2: John Clairman does. I think he goes to the bathroom across the street, in the office across the street from us. And I mean this as a compliment. He has, you know, a very firm butt. Mm-hmm. No, his butt could kick our ass.
1: I've never looked at his butt.
2: Stand up and do some butt clenches several times a day. I'm sure he does.
0: Huh. We got Matt McCoy. He walks all day, too.
1: He does.
2: How's his butt? I haven't looked at
0: Well, he
2: butts.
0: Was a college swimmer.
1: Oh. He was?
0: Mm-hmm. So it's probably good.
2: I could have been a triathlete. I sit in a chair long enough, my butt's going to go flat. Okay, butt clenches.
1: I love sitting in a chair. I don't care what anybody says. The way I am now is very comfortable. I don't care about my butt.
0: Yeah.
2: And finally, walk to a coworker's desk for something rather than calling or sending an email.
0: Oh.
2: Give yourself reasons. I know.
0: They're going to hate you.
2: I know. Fine. Enjoy. No, just enjoy your flabby ass. It's not of my concern. Now the rest of the parade of first world problems. These are minor annoyances that stress us out. When you run into someone you'd rather not talk to. It's not the end of the world, but like, I don't need this right now.
0: I'd go the other way around the hall just to make sure, you know.
1: Well, you don't mean in the workplace, right?
0: Anywhere.
2: Anywhere?
1: Yeah.
2: A knock at the door when you're not expecting anyone.
0: I'm always in my pajamas.
1: I don't answer.
0: Yeah.
1: I never do.
0: You just have to hide. Yeah.
1: Yeah, they'll leave something.
0: Mm-hmm.
2: Someone talking to you when you're trying to focus or just one silence.
0: Jimmy.
2: When the Wi-Fi slows down or it just cuts out.
0: Mm.
2: Loud chewing. Oh, my daughter hates that. She has a pair of headphones regularly at the kitchen table. And you know what?
0: At the kitchen table?
2: Over the weekend.
1: Oh, it's that bad?
2: Oh, it's that bad. She can't stand it. She wears headphones while we're eating.
0: What?
2: And this weekend.
1: So you can't talk to her?
2: I get up. Stop it. I'm trying to make a point.
1: I'm asking. I can't bring it up and then not say, but go ahead.
2: First thing in the morning, I have a banana. Uh-huh. It's Saturday morning. Uh-huh. I pull out a banana. She puts on a headphone. So we're like, eating a banana, the softest food created by man.
1: You still got to chew it, buddy.
2: I inverted my lips to make sure there was nothing that she could hear.
1: Poor
2: she
1: Dave.
2: Still had her damn poor headphones
0: Dave.
2: On.
0: And you are a loud gum chewer, too, as well, Dave.
2: Fine, wear headphones.
1: How about this?
2: Fine.
1: Dave pays the mortgage. You're my daughter living in my home.
0: Well, I can still put my headphones on.
1: No, she can.
0: Yeah.
1: Okay, let me ask you one side question. During meals, then, is she out of the conversation because she's wearing headphones? Or is she chiming in loudly?
2: You can raise your voice and get a hold of her attention.
1: Is that right? Yeah, that's what I thought you said.
2: Yeah. Oh, you know, she busted my ass last night. I was so mad at her. I try to give them a good meal, okay? I want them to have a good meal.
0: Just so nice.
2: She's a little particular about what kind of chicken eats.
0: So I have to go
2: to a very special store
0: and
2: get a very special version.
0: Send her
2: a very
0: chicken.
2: Special
1: free range or whatever they're called.
2: Whatever. No, she's weirded out by veins. And I sit there and I'm like, making sure that I'm cutting out all the veins. I cook it up. I serve it to her. And she goes, "This is dry."
0: Mm.
2: Oh, you bitch. Remember, Patrick?
1: Oh,
2: chicken's a little dry.
1: Yeah, my wedding.
2: I had my version
1: how's
2: of that.
1: How's the food, Patrick? Chicken's a little dry. Thanks, buddy. Well, I hope you're having fun.
2: I just made dinner. Chicken's a little dry.
1: Oh, it'd kill me.
0: I would love for someone to make me dinner.
1: And go get her special veinless chicken, wherever that exists.
2: Giant Eagle. It's a very special brand. No, the veins are there. I have to cut them out.
0: Wow.
2: Heavy breathing is a minor annoyance that stresses us out.

0: alarms going off.
1: Yeah.
0: Too many text dings. Turn the damn text dinger off.
2: Agree.
0: Okay. And finally, your phone goes off when you're doing something or in a work meeting.
2: There's someone calling you.
0: Yeah, that's
2: right. It's ringing instead of the ding. Oh, it's actually ringing. Well, now it's still scams all the time.
0: First world problems. Take care of your office butt like our salesman, John Claremont. If I were to send you a picture of him, you'd go, that guy has never sat down in his life. He is, and his butt, you could bounce a quarter off of.
1: I will sit till both legs are numb. Not even one. If I have one numb leg, I'll keep sitting. I know it's time to get up when they're both numb.
0: This is Dave and Jimmy.
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2: Good morning. Here's a look at what's happening. It's back to work for Columbus Deputy Chief, Deputy Police Chief Elrico Ally. An internal affairs investigation regarding a misconduct allegation was sustained with a reprimand issued. The investigation is closed. Records indicate Ally was, quote, untruthful with First Assistant Chief LaShawna Potts over overtime and retaliatory parking tickets. CPD confirmed Ally's return to the job. He was on desk duty for 8 months during the investigation. Today's Columbus Day, but in Columbus, Ohio, it's business as usual. City offices and regular services are operating on a normal schedule today. The city moved its official holiday to Veterans Day back in 2018. Also today, many banks are closed. There is no regular mail delivery. Federal offices are closed for Columbus Day. 4 people confirmed dead, tens of thousands still in the dark after Hurricane Isaias made landfall Friday night along the western Florida panhandle. Storm downed trees and power lines as it moved inland. Millions across the northeast and mid-Atlantic remain on the alert for possible flash flooding due to heavy rainfall. I'm Scott Jennings.
3: After a chilly weekend with temperatures in the 60s, we are going to see gradually clearing skies throughout the day today and a warmer afternoon with temperatures in the upper 70s. I'm Chief Meteorologist Dave Mazza from Storm Team 4.

0: and Jimmy. But this is the Kelce break. It's all about Kelce.
1: Oh, Kelce. Tell me to stop doing that.
0: Yeah, please.
1: Okay, I shall. We'll talk about flirting and moves that make women more attractive. It's just basically some ideas for how to flirt. Most successful when you're flirting?
0: So, in other words, what works on women or what works on guys?
1: Are we talking about a heterosexual relationship?
0: Yeah, we're being heteronormative.
1: What works
0: here
1: for women?
0: That's fine.
1: When they're flirting with men.
0: Okay, give it to Jimmy and let him use it on you.
1: No, I'm flirting with a man.
0: Okay, then you flirt on Jimmy.
1: I'm not going to do
0: that.
1: Yeah,
0: come on.
1: No, thank you.
0: Come on. Yeah. There he is.
2: No. Try
3: look
2: one.
3: Well, what is it? Get into your topic. We'll tell you how we're going to do it.
1: I just did.
3: I heard it.
1: How
3: women should flirt with men.
1: Oh, okay. I thought you were playing.
3: Get to it.
0: Well, you're not helping. She's not going to flirt with you with that attitude.
3: Well, go ahead.
1: Okay. Get to it. Why do you do that to me? Stress me out. Okay,
3: sorry,
1: and make eye contact. Flirting should be a balance.
3: All right, try it. I'll tell you if it works.
1: I hate you.
3: Try it. I'll tell you if it works.
1: Impossible. I'm smiling.
0: No,
1: it's on the radio. Can you hear it?
3: Yeah, it doesn't
1: work. Hear it?
3: It doesn't work.
1: God, he's such a jerk. When he starts to rush you like he's...
0: I know.
3: I'm sorry. All right, keep going.
1: It makes no sense.
3: Get to it.
1: Okay.
0: No, let's set this up right.
1: I hate you right now. Use a friendly light touch. I'm not touching you.
3: Thank you.
1: As opposed to a creepy nuclear face touch, like a face grab, which is what I want.
3: Who does that?
1: I want to do that to you right now. Grab your face and shove it into the counter.
3: Oh, thanks.
1: Compliments.
0: Don't play victim.
1: Offer genuine compliments, focusing on something specific and meaningful. Oh, Jimmy, you are so good at making me feel like a piece of crap.
3: Thanks.
1: You are.
3: I think this is working, by God.
1: You're a pro at it.
3: All right.
1: Playful teasing. Oh, Jimmy, I love it when you make me hate myself even more.
3: Hey, I didn't tell you to eat those Doritos last night. Or whatever late night snack
1: you had. You're finding a way to fat shame me right now?
3: Yeah, I'm trying. All right, go ahead.
1: Okay, I had cereal. Oh, cereal before bed.
3: Before bed, after dinner?
1: Can you believe it?
3: What was the point of that?
1: No, I didn't have dinner. That was my...
3: Oh.
1: That was my dinner.
3: I think we found the problem.
1: Oh, my God.
3: Why?
0: Okay, one more.
1: Humor.
0: One more and I'm going to throw
1: use humor
0: out
1: to break the
0: flag.
1: Ice and create a relaxed
0: red carding your ass.
1: Atmosphere.
0: I'm red card your ass.
3: Flirt with Dave, not me. Flirt with Dave.
1: No. I'm going to do some active listening now. Go ahead and talk and I'm going to actively listen and then I'm going to give you some, I'm going to ask you some questions after that.
3: God.
1: All right, you say something.
3: No, I can't do this. It's too hard.
1: Oh, no, just make me do it.
3: Yeah.
1: Now you fat shame me.
3: It's your topic. Keep going.
1: Can I make a little aside yesterday?
0: Please.
1: I'm eating yogurt because I'm about to go do a commercial in the other studio. And Jimmy's, you're talking to me about something he's talked to me a million times before about. And so I'm trying to eat it quickly so I can go get this break done. And he's like, sure eating that yogurt fast. You're just shoveling that yogurt into your mouth.
3: Sure putting it away quickly, aren't you?
1: It was Greek yogurt.
3: But you had the biggest spoonfuls I've ever seen.
1: I did. I was trying to get back there real quick so I could get that commercial done because you wouldn't stop talking to me and I had like 2 minutes.
3: It was like you were just picked up out of some refugee camp and haven't eaten in 2 weeks and someone handed you some of
1: you
3: these giant
1: talk,
3: spoonfuls.
1: You eat on the air and then every
3: not
1: time we talk about
3: that big.
1: Tom Hanks, you say, well, one time we interviewed him and he was eating a bagel. You eat on the air every single day.
3: Not the mouthfuls you were taking yesterday.
1: Yeah, you do?
3: No.
1: Oh, my God. When you go make your eggs, you come back here and shovel them into your mouth?
3: If I was starving, if I were in a desert starving and someone swooped down and said, here's ice cold whipped cream, I wouldn't have had the spoons as big as you had yesterday.
1: Finally, when you're flirting, be positive and have fun.
3: That's nice.
1: And confidence is just so key.
3: Yes.
1: Yeah.
3: But not too confident.
1: Oh, no. Okay. I mean you are a fat woman.
0: I want to wrap this break with a genuine question to you, Kelce, okay? Of all the therapy you have had, okay?
1: Yeah.
0: Say that's 100%. 100%
1: mm-hmm.
0: therapy.
1: Mm-hmm.
0: What percentage of your therapy in all kinds is devoted to recovery from Jimmy?
1: Jimmy hates when I do this.
3: Because
0: no,
3: you're
0: I want the
3: shifting
0: truth.
3: The blame
0: hell
3: of your...
1: No,
0: hell
1: I can't
0: Look
1: even... No, I can't
0: Look
1: say it.
0: Thank you.
1: No,
0: Look at me.
1: No, because then he'll say...
3: You know what I'm going to say.
1: Yes. Then I'm making him the scapegoat
3: for issues that happened in your own life, especially earlier.
1: Honestly, maybe 10%. Honestly.
0: Okay.
1: Yeah. 10%.
3: What?
0: Okay.
1: Yeah.
3: That's way too much.
0: I said red card.
3: Don't sit there and smear me for issues you had growing up.
0: How long you want to sit in the bench?
1: I said 10%. Come on.
3: Is Dave in there at all?
1: No.
3: See? Then that's bullcrap.
0: Oh, did you listen to this break? Who was coming at her? Not me.
3: Well, I do it for the radio, Dave.
0: My ass.
3: Except off the air.
1: When you're shoveling that yogurt into your mouth, and I make sure I laugh at you and say, you're really shoveling that yogurt in.
0: It's so good and predictable. This is Dave and Jimmy.
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3: Beautiful day today with plenty of sunshine later on this afternoon and high temperatures pushing back into the upper 70s. Will be very warm tonight in the low to mid 60s and record tying warmth again on Tuesday with sunshine and a southwest breeze and afternoon highs in the middle 80s. I'm Chief Meteorologist Dave Mazza from Storm Team 4.
24: Dave and Jimmy. With story time, sit back and enjoy what the radio can do best. Tell you a story. Sit back and enjoy the ride. This is what you need to know. We were having a discussion about certain types, times in your relationship. Say, when you're asked to vacation with their family. So it starts there, and it ends with Jimmy almost dying in the most hilarious way. Enjoy.
25: Oh, the worst. I told you that
26: one
25: time.
26: Tell us the story.
25: I was dating a girl and her family went on vacation. Every year they had a summer vacation at the beach and they took me or she invited me, so I went. Yeah. And I flew in. They all drove. I said, I'll fly there and meet you.
26: I refused to drive with you.
25: Actually, it was up in the Northeast.
26: I'm better than that.
24: No, smart move. Continue.
26: Yeah, okay.
25: So I flew in. I was at my fattest. I was probably at 250 at least.
26: A pure glutton, a tubbo.
25: And I got there. I'm not joking. I got a rental car on the way to the beach. I stopped at Kentucky Fried Chicken and I got those little, like, a whole container.
24: Shame bowls?
25: Yeah.
24: The bowls of shame.
25: Well, no, like, you take handfuls of chicken nuggets and eat them. And I was doing that in one hand and mashed potatoes in the other hand.
26: On the way
25: to the beach.
26: To the beach.
25: Well, I didn't know what was awaiting me.
26: You're supposed to be doing, like, your most flat tummy diet.
25: Yes.
26: Like, water.
25: Well, this was
26: a
25: last minute deal for me. So I got there and she's like, well, just meet us on the beach. We're all at the beach right now. I went there and her whole family's out there, tarps off, shirts off. Everyone's in a bikini or no shirt and they're all playing catch with frisbees and footballs. I had to stand there with her brothers who are in shape, throw footballs, shirt off.
26: No.
25: Yes.
24: Oh, you went that way.
25: Well, you can't be the only guy wearing a shirt. That's more embarrassing than being the fat guy.
26: Yeah.
25: So I had to sit there and throw frisbees and footballs and I knew I had freshly bouncy KFC in my stomach. I'm on the beach, no shirt, throwing these footballs.
26: Oh, no. When you go on a vacation and you hate your body, a beach vacation and you hate your body, it's the worst.
25: We were at Rehoboth Beach, Delaware. And then we went on the boardwalk and they had these carnival rides there. And one of the carnival rides was the cylinder that you stand in. And it spins you,
24: and the centrifugal
25: and the floor
24: force
25: drops out.
24: Attaches you to the wall.
25: Well, at this point in my life, I probably had super high blood pressure and didn't know it. All right? I was that young, right? So I was super fat, young, so I wasn't on any blood pressure medicine. And I've never done the centrifugal ride before. So her whole family's doing it, so I got to do it. So we stand there, and the thing starts spinning, and it's spinning. And I can feel all the blood rushing up into my head. And my head feels like it's going to explode. It hurts. And I'm sure it was red. And I'm looking at the guy, and every time I go around, I'm like, can you turn it off? Can you turn it off? Can you turn it off? And she's like, what's the matter? And I'm like, I think I'm going to have a heart attack. I'm going to have a heart attack. And every time we go past the carny, I'm like, please stop it. Please. It probably sounded like this. Please stop it, machine. Please stop. I'm going to have a heart attack. My head's going to explode. My heart hurts. Can you stop it now? Can you stop it? Her whole family's looking at me. And I had all that fat, all that Kentucky, same night as a Kentucky Fried Chicken lunch.
24: It didn't happen. But it would have been funny where, like, there's 10 people on the ride and they're all stuck to the wall, but you slowly
25: start sinking into the gears of the machine.
24: Yes. The machine just smokes and dies. I can't handle pushing you around.
26: Do it one more time.
24: I'm sorry.
25: Stop it. Stop it now. Hey, buddy. Stop. I don't feel good. I'm serious. Stop. I'm serious.
12: Oh, jeez. Oh, God.
25: Man, what a horrible day. I was naked on the beach. Oh, I was the orca, the fat whale on the beach, and then I almost had a heart attack on the spin machine.
26: You know how I'm cycling right now? I almost pushed that out of my body. I was laughing so loud.
25: That's horrible.
12: What almost came out of your body?
26: My tampon.
12: Oh, get that shit.
26: The push pushing. I'm pushing as I laugh. I'm pushing. I'm doing Kegels.
25: And that coincidentally, she broke up with me the next day. I really thought my heart was going to explode then, though.
4: Okay. Well, I don't know if anybody's listening, and I don't care. Story time with Jimmy. Chef's kiss. Mwah.
26: So good.
4: You're welcome.
26: So good.
4: This
26: so
4: is true. Dave and Jimmy.

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1: Good morning, I'm Kelsey Webb, and here's what's happening on this Monday morning. Today is Columbus Day, but here in Columbus, our official holiday was moved to Veterans Day back in 2018. City offices are open, along with most schools. It still remains a federal holiday, so banks are closed and there's no mail. President Trump wants the Christopher Columbus statue moved back out in front of City Hall. He made those comments during a recent event. Mayor Ginther ordered the statue removed during protests over racial injustice in 2020, but many Italian-American groups are currently challenging that decision. And the president will be in Youngstown tonight with Senator John Husted as he continues to campaign for Republicans ahead of the midterm election. Meanwhile, a middle school principal at a local charter school, Cornerstone Academy, has been fired. That's after students found sexual content on his personal device on school grounds. Police are looking for two suspects after a woman was stabbed during a reported robbery in West Columbus yesterday on North Wilson Road. That victim remains in the hospital. Local officials are looking to shut down three East Columbus bars at the Crossroad Shopping Center on South Hamilton Road. The city attorney's office has filed a lawsuit claiming they have a history of shootings and street takeovers. After beating Maryland, the football Bucks moved up a spot in the polls, now fourth in the AP and fifth in the coaches. A huge road game is coming up this Saturday as they take on unbeaten Indiana at noon. Storm Team 4 meteorologist Dave Mazza says partly cloudy near 80 today, sunny 85 tomorrow. That could break a record, but then we cool down with highs only in the 50s this weekend. And that's what's happening on this Monday morning. I'm Kelsey Webb on WNCI.

0: Jimmy. Happy Monday. This is Dave Kalin and Kelsey Webb.
1: Hi.
0: What's on your list?
1: I have three things on my to-do list right now. I fluffed my hair, number one. Number two, I was going to tell everyone that Jimmy's on a train, but he has now arrived. And number three, go Bucks. This is Indiana week. So fluff hair, Jimmy train, go Bucks. My hair look fluffed. Oh, shut it!
0: Why do you so open
1: why
0: yourself
1: would I even
0: up?
1: Ask?
0: Why
1: do I
2: open yourself? You think your hair looks fluffed?
0: I'm not really. For the entirety of our careers, all I know of Kelsey is her disembodied head above the monitors. I just see her nose to the top of the head.
1: I could get so butt implants and you'd never know.
0: I'd never know. You could grow four legs, walk around almost like a spider, and I'd go, wow, she can climb a wall. I don't see you.
1: Yeah.
0: Well, how was your weekend?
2: Pretty good.
0: Really?
2: No.
1: It was good and tough.
2: I can tell you later. I'll tell you about the whole... What a birthday, man.
1: Oh, epic. You went out in style, man.
2: I really did. It sucked. I'm still not back to normal.
1: I'm sure you're not. Well, that was a huge event.
0: I'm not dragging him out of you, but, you know, say.
2: Well, I went into AFib.
1: Here,
2: right after the show.
1: On your birthday.
2: Yeah. Got pizza and a cake, had a bite, and thought, oh, right to the hospital. Here we go.
0: You know, Sil from Pasquale's comes in because, you know, it's his birthday.
1: Mm-hmm.
0: And she drops off all these pizzas, and everybody leaves the studio all happy with pizzas. I mean, you know, everybody's doing a little pizza dance.
1: Mm-hmm.
0: And then 5 minutes later, Jimmy walks back in like he just ran a marathon, just grabbing the wall going, I'm an AFib.
1: He took a bite of pizza. Sil is still here. He walks back out. I'm going to the hospital. And then Sil was so worried about you. She texted me all
2: day long. She should be. Her
1: long.
2: Pizza caused me to go to AFib.
1: Stop.
0: Is that what you're going with?
1: Yeah.
2: I don't have a better. I have no idea what happened.
0: Now, just functional question.
2: Yeah.
0: When you go into that sort of thing, they have to restart your stuff?
2: Well, it's one option. They like to sit you for hours and hours and hope it goes on its own,
0: right?
2: Which it did not. And after like 7 hours, and they transfer me to another hospital
1: in an ambulance.
2: Yeah, it was horrible.
0: Oh my
2: god, that was probably $5,000. And then it was stupid. I went to the wrong place. I went to the ER.
0: You went to Jack's ER.
2: Yeah. Well, and they don't have apparently the equipment, because then they transfer me to Riverside, and I go to the ER, and it's 5 in the afternoon. I'm like, oh, man, I'm going to be stuck here.
1: Oh, no.
2: Because there's not going to be a cardiologist there to zap me. They pretty much, like you see on TV when they...
0: They hit you with
2: defibrillate you.
1: It's terrifying.
0: Wow.
2: So I'm like, well, there's not going to be anyone here to do that now. And who knows on the weekends who works. I'm going to be stuck here all effing weekend. I wanted to go to the Ohio State game. I was excited for that. And the ER doctor came in, and he's like... Hey, man, you want me to zap you and get out of here? I'm like,
1: say what?
2: Do you do that? And he's like, yeah. And I'm like, I've only had a cardiologist do that. He goes, I do it every day. I'm like, let's do it, man. So they put you under, and you open your eyes and you hope that you're okay.
0: Wow.
2: Yeah.
1: And it just works like that.
2: For me, it always has. Yeah. It's like the fourth or fifth time I've done it.
1: Huh.
2: I mean, sometimes it doesn't work. It takes two or three zaps. Sometimes you have a stroke.
1: Oh.
2: That's the downside of it.
1: Oh.
0: Oh.
2: Yeah.
1: So
0: the rest of it's like, that was in the running.
2: 1-3% chance of having a stroke, but it's there. That's the, you know, risk.
1: And the procedure that you could have to correct this for good is called an ablation, which Lionel Messi Richie recently had, right?
2: If that's what he had, we don't know for sure. I'm going to get that.
1: Yeah.
2: I'm sick of it. I mean, it hasn't happened for years. That's why I haven't done it. I mean, I'm like, oh, once every few years, big deal. But I'm just sick of it.
1: Don't do it again.
0: Okay,
1: yeah.
0: No, I understand. And I'm glad you're...
2: It's always at the worst time, and it always kills at least a day, and I have other obligations.
1: And then you have to recover.
0: When it comes to your life, hell with your obligations. Come on.
2: Well, I felt really good the day after, and now I'm not feeling great today. But
0: Oh, no. Yeah. Well, then let's not eat another slice of the pizza.
2: I know.
0: Pasquale's.
1: Stop. Sil's the best.
0: The AFib starter. I can't even get the line out. I'm kidding.
2: I don't know if I can eat it again.
1: Stop.

0: celebs today. Yeah, my headphones only have one ear. That's a bummer. Or, oh my God!
1: No. My left arm's numb.
0: Finally, you're right. Let's see here. Celebrities today. Marion Jones, a trackster.
2: Oh, yeah.
0: 51. Kirk Cameron, 56.
2: Candace Cameron Bure's brother.
0: He's like super religious though, right? Yeah.
2: Oh, they both are.
0: Yeah. Let's see here. Hugh Jackman, 58. Sam Moore of Sam and Dave. They sang this song, which was later made

0: He died last year.
1: Yeah, a bunch of stuff.
0: He died last year. He would have had a birthday. Speaking of people that are dead, this date, 39 years ago, this album was released, which is one of the best beginnings of a song ever. Ready?

0: Huge album. 55 years ago, Jesus Christ Superstar opened on Broadway. 95 years ago.
1: That term with superstar.
0: 95 years ago,
1: Jesus Christ.
0: Well, 95 years ago, Christ the Redeemer statue opened to the public in Rio.
1: You know, it was originally built with arms folded.
2: Huh. Oh, no, really?
0: I didn't know that.
1: No. And then, like, the Argentinian team won, and they went, whoa!
0: 29 years ago, he finally let it out, huh? 29 years ago, John Denver died. His plane crashed in the Pacific. He's only 53. They need...
1: What?
0: Authorities never recovered his head, pelvis, kidneys, or spleen.
2: What? Why?
0: Which means they recovered other things. Country Roads were not taking him home.
2: Oh, no.
0: There's a guy for the Chase the Lauder plays for the Guardians, and that's his walkout song. And it's really cute. Everyone sings along. The country roads take me home to a place I belong. Then the whole stadium goes, Chase the Lauder, hit a homer, take me home, country roads. You'll hear it tonight if you watch the game. Yeah.
1: Thank you.
0: No, you won't, because it's in Tampa and they won't sing.
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1: Today is going to be warm, and tomorrow, borderline hot. It's not going to last forever, but it's 60. It's going to be warm today, mid-70s. Tomorrow, touching 80. And don't we all love to touch 80?

0: WNCI and Post Malone. It's 6:12. Hi.
1: All right. Big week. We got the Bucks on the road at Indiana and then two big concerts. Jonas Brothers Friday, 21 Pilots in the Shoe Saturday. And we have tickets. Lots of tickets.
0: Oh, so many tickets.
1: So many tickets.
0: On my way in, I had to throw some away because there's too many in my pocket.
1: We may break a record tomorrow with a high of 85, but then the 50s this weekend, lows in the 30s.
2: How about for
1: Frost?
2: 21 Pilots outside Saturday night.
0: I checked it. What is it? Game time is going to be 50. Around 50.
2: That's all right.
1: Yeah, let's bundle up. Also, today is Columbus Day, but our official holiday here in Columbus was moved to Veterans Day. So city offices open, federal offices closed, schools are open.
2: Give it both to us.
1: I know. Schools are taking off this Friday. I think today is a holiday for us and we forgot.
2: Wait, what are kids... Why school off on Friday?
1: And they do a little fall break, a professional development day.
2: Wait, today's an iHeart day off?
1: I think it is.
2: Well, then that means
1: we should go home.
2: Friday, we're gone, kids.
0: Mm. Friday?
2: Well,
1: we missed our holiday.
2: We're going to take that holiday at some point.
1: Gee.
2: We get it.
1: I'm going to check it out.
0: We check things rather
1: I'll than check it right now.
0: Don't worry about that.
1: Okay.
0: There's a whole, more?
1: Well,
0: no. Okay, there's a whole pile of news.
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14: Hey, what's up, everybody? 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Already moving, already shaking things up. 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Not knowing it would land. 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What's yours? 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
15: A beautiful day today with plenty of sunshine later on this afternoon and high temperatures pushing back into the upper 70s. Will be very warm tonight in the low to mid 60s and record tying warmth again on Tuesday with sunshine and a southwest breeze and afternoon highs in the middle 80s. I'm Chief Meteorologist Dave Mazza from Storm Team 4.
2: Josh, and by the way, while you were enjoying our delicious commercials, I ran a watch on Jimmy and Kelsey's argument.
1: Oh, my God.
2: It went
1: God.
2: 4 minutes,
1: it's so
2: 10
1: hard.
2: Seconds.
1: It is so hard.
2: Four
1: if I actually told
2: seconds.
1: You what we were arguing about.
2: No. No.
16: We'd be fired.
2: And no.
1: No. No.
2: No.
1: This is one thing where everyone would be on my side. Everyone would be on my side for this one.
2: Oh, we're not going to
1: say
2: it.
1: I'm not
2: going to
1: say it because it's really bad. It's really bad how adamant he is about something. And it's bad. Would you like to do the national news?
2: Yeah, I will. Oh, me.
1: Major storms.
2: We're just happy you're here.
1: Yeah.
2: I know. I'm trying to get through the show and you guys aren't helping
1: right.
2: me.
1: Right. We'll
2: you
1: shut
2: started
1: up now.
2: This thing. You started this thing. You little bitch.
16: She no, no.
1: I started it. You brought it up. I can't believe that happened.
2: Oh,
1: how
2: yeah.
1: dare
2: That's
1: it
2: right.
1: happen?
2: That's right.
1: It ruined everything.
2: All right, now.
1: All right.
2: No take backs. No, I got to introduce things. Dave and Jimmy. It's 7:19-ish. We're going to play a game for your choice. We're going to gamble. You can either have fifth row tickets to the Jonas Brothers show this Friday or tickets to the 21 Pilots show at the stadium this Saturday. It's your choice. Probably going to gamble. We really don't want to tax ourselves that much. Now news.
1: Major storms hitting both U.S. coasts at the same time. So on the East Coast, we have the remnants of Hurricane Isaias spinning off tornadoes across the South. Hundreds of thousands don't have power. Four people are confirmed dead, mostly from falling trees. And then on the West Coast, Tropical Storm Rachel. That's a lot easier to say. Brought massive waves, washed out roads, flooded parts of the Vegas Strip even. President Trump says Russia and Ukraine have agreed to an energy ceasefire. So that means that we are going to allow Russian diesel into the U.S. to ease the global shortage.
2: My apologies.
1: Yeah.
2: Over the weekend, the head of Ukraine said, he said, I have no idea what you're talking about.
1: Yeah. And then Trump called out Zelensky and said, we need a new leader.
2: Well, all I'm saying is if there's a deal.
1: So it has
2: Ukraine
1: not been agreed upon. Okay. It
2: hasn't said anything about that.
1: A man killed 8 people, including a pregnant woman, children, and other relatives at his home in Erie, Pennsylvania on Friday. 45-year-old shooter later took his own life. We do not know a motive so far. Also, a man died over the weekend after entering a tiger enclosure at a wildlife park in England while visitors were there and watching, and the tiger mauled him to death.
2: He walked into
1: the... He walked in. Yeah. Okay. So they're not going to euthanize the tiger because it was not the tiger's fault.
2: Right.
1: But everyone watched it happen as he, like...
10: Where was it?
1: In England.
2: So... We don't know.
1: Yeah.
2: Gone. He thought I'm going to go there and pet the tiger.
1: Yeah. Okay. And then I also heard another story. I don't know where it was, but a woman went into a jaguar enclosure just to get, like, she stepped over a barrier to get a better picture and
2: right.
1: was attacked and killed.
2: God, yeah.
10: Well,
1: killed.
10: You know, you look at these animals and they don't look like they're going to attack.
1: Right.
10: They look so beautiful and you want to pet them when you go to the zoo.
1: Instinct. 1 second. Done.
10: And you're stupid.
1: Dead.
10: Yeah, yeah.

0: If I'm the Pope, unless it's erectile dysfunction, yeah. What do I care?
1: Right. Starbucks is brushing off reports that it's considering a takeover of Chipotle. Whoa. Does Chipotle need to be purchased?
2: I hope so.
1: Why?
2: The one I go to...
1: Need some help?
2: Yeah.
1: Okay.
2: Need a little bit of help. I love their food, but man, I don't love dealing with the staff there. I don't love dealing with...
1: Maybe they don't like you.
2: I don't think they do. I think I walk in like you're too old. I look at everyone else in line. They're all college kids.
1: Too old?
2: Yeah.
1: Wow. That's ageism.
2: They're not nice to me.
1: Yeah.
0: You know, after years and decades of bitching, maybe it's you.
2: I don't know. I used
0: every place I go, the staff doesn't like me.
2: I know, it is weird, isn't it?
0: What a coincidence.
2: What a coincidence.
0: How could that be?
1: So funny.
0: Anything else?
1: Let's see. Georgia, the new number one after Texas lost to Oklahoma. What a shakeup it was.
0: Nice weekend of football. That was fun. And your Guardians move on.
1: Oh, Guardians.
2: Unbelievable.
1: Come
2: did your husband lose his mind like I did?
1: Absolutely.
0: Were you in a hospital when that happened?
2: No, I was after the Ohio State game. That was great. That was like a cherry on a Sunday of fun football.
0: This is Dave and Jimmy.
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5: A beautiful day today with plenty of sunshine later on this afternoon and high temperatures pushing back into the upper 70s. We'll be very warm tonight in the low to mid 60s and record tying warmth again on Tuesday with sunshine and a southwest breeze and afternoon highs in the middle 80s. I'm Chief Meteorologist Dave Mazza from Storm Team 4.
0: It's 60. You know, there's not a lot of Columbus Day comedy out there. Let's take a chance with this guy, Mark Theobald. It's Columbus Day comedy.
6: And I think it's wrong for this country to be against bullying. This country was founded on bullying. Christopher Columbus bullied the Native Americans into extinction. He got a holiday out of it. I get 40% off of Macy's for Columbus Day. And I'm not getting my sweaters back. That's all I'm saying.
0: And that's it. Not a lot of Columbus Day comedy out there. So you say this is officially a vacation day for us?
1: No, I was wrong.
2: She's wrong.
0: You're wrong. Okay.
1: We're supposed to be here,
0: I guess.
1: Because
0: I noticed, like, everybody came to work. Usually when the company spits out something.
1: Right. No.
0: Someone takes advantage of it.
1: Get
0: Come on. Warmer today. Tomorrow, warmer to the point of hot. It's 60 now.

0: you, NCI. Thank you, Olivia Dean. I just don't have time for all of you. 719, 718, 720. We're gambling for Fifth Row, Jonas Brothers, and 21 Pilots.
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1: Good morning, I'm Kelsey Webb, and here's what's happening on this Monday morning. Today is Columbus Day, but here in Columbus, our official holiday was moved to Veterans Day back in 2018. City offices are open, along with most schools. It still remains a federal holiday, so banks are closed and there's no mail. President Trump wants the Christopher Columbus statue moved back out in front of City Hall. He made those comments during a recent event. Mayor Ginther ordered the statue removed during protests over racial injustice in 2020, but many Italian-American groups are currently challenging that decision. And the president will be in Youngstown tonight with Senator John Husted as he continues to campaign for Republicans ahead of the midterm election. After beating Maryland, the football Bucks moved up a spot in the polls, now fourth in the AP and fifth in the coaches. A huge road game is coming up this Saturday as they take on unbeaten Indiana at noon. Storm Team 4 meteorologist Dave Mazza says partly cloudy near 80 today, sunny 85 tomorrow. That could break a record, but then we cool down with highs only in the 50s this weekend. And that's what's happening on this Monday morning. I'm Kelsey Webb on WNCI.
2: Dave and Jimmy, happy Monday. This is Dave Kalin, Jimmy Jam, and Kelsey Webb. Really good concert tickets today. 21 Pilots tickets for the show Saturday.
3: Woo!
2: Fifth row, Jonas Brothers tickets
3: Woo!
2: For the show Friday. I really don't need stereotypical DJ Yelps.
1: Woo-woo!
2: And you can dispute this, but yep. I want to title one of the breaks, The Song That Almost Killed Jimmy. Because it's not as much, it's not as over the top as you think it is. But now, what?
3: It's closer to reality than I thought. When I listened to it this morning, I'm like, huh. That song hit too close to home.
2: But that's later. Now your headlines brought to you by Jimmy Jamazy.
3: Tonight is Monday Night Football.
2: Tonight is Monday Night Football. It's
3: People
2: amazing.
3: People are anticipating that the Super Bowl halftime performer will be
1: announced.
3: Tonight's
1: the night for this sure. This is it. Yep.
3: I mean, they're 2 weeks later than they've ever been.
1: Oh, my.
3: Speaking of Taylor Swift and Travis Kelce, there is a report that they are building a giant compound in Pennsylvania.
1: Oh, she's from.
2: When does mansion become compound?
3: Well, a place where all the Swifties can go and drink Kool-Aid.
2: It's the same structure. What's the difference?
3: When she gets to the end of her career, Dave, she invites all of them out to drink the Kool-Aid.
2: If it's somebody you know, it's mansion. If you don't like them, it's compound.
3: Well, it's a compound when it's more than one house. They're going to build 15 houses out there for her and her family and her friends and all that. That's, I don't know,
1: Why
3: maybe.
1: Not?
3: By the way, Travis was at the Guardians game this weekend.
1: Oh, how exciting.
3: And I was like, this was Saturday night. I'm like, well, the Chiefs better have a bye if this dude's out there. And he was drinking hard.
1: Oh, of course.
3: He and Tay wasn't there, just him and a bunch of bros. And they were up in a, like, not a suite, but a kind of like box seats overlooking the field.
1: Mm-hmm.
3: And he went crazy when they won. And it was awesome. Well, he owns part of the team now.
1: Right, exactly.
3: So it made sense. I was kind of wondering if he's watching every game. Well, hell, he flew in for the game on a private jet.
2: I'm jumping in only for this reason. You're about to hear a Britney Spears song we've never heard before.
1: Oh, what?
2: Britney has a 25th anniversary edition of her 2001 album coming out, and it has bonus tracks. Here's a taste of an unreleased song she co-wrote with Justin Timberlake. I have not heard this. This could be magic, or it could be unreleased.

0: the electric truck SUV company Rivian just debuted a commercial with Bill Murray redoing his Ghostbuster character. And it has to do with the electric truck, Bill Murray, and they bought the rights to this song for this commercial, which means they are spending out their ass. I'd play you the commercial, but Bill Murray mumbles to himself so much, can't even understand it.
1: Really?
0: It's interesting. It's really interesting. It's a lot of money. Kelly Clarkson was in some Brooklyn arty-arty shop with little trinkets and stuff. Came upon a mechanical singing bird with a $15,000 price tag. The shop employee tried to steer Kelly to something more affordable, and Kelly kind of gives them the "I'm Rick James, bitch" look. Like, don't you know I could eat you and this store right now?
2: She said she got the pretty woman treatment where they ignored her, but she's probably not wearing any makeup. They might not even know who she was.
1: Yeah.
2: And it's probably natural. Someone comes and said, "Hey, y'all, I want to look at this $15,000 bird." You're like, maybe you should look at the $5,000 area over here. I'm sorry, the $500 area.
0: I'm Rick James, bitch. Mike Love of the Beach Boys. You don't have to know the Beach Boys, other they've been around. They're a very famous group. I think there's one or two remaining alive. One of them is lead singer Mike Love. Apparently, he looked so frail during a Beach Boys concert over the weekend in Cincy. John Stamos told the crowd he's been having health problems. I'm starting to see an interwoven theme of maybe the older people should just stop doing it.
2: Maybe 75 plus should not tour.
0: Well, I think it's all up to whatever you do.
1: I can't imagine touring right now. I do not understand these people. I mean, I know they have the best doctors and they're getting shot up with steroids. But still.
2: Your body only holds up so long.
1: Exactly.
0: And Barry Manilow had to cut his Friday Night Vegas show short just after two songs because of bronchitis.
2: Well, the dude has half a lung.
0: This is Dave and Jimmy.
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5: A beautiful day today with plenty of sunshine later on this afternoon and high temperatures pushing back into the upper 70s. Will be very warm tonight in the low to mid 60s and record tying warmth again on Tuesday with sunshine and a southwest breeze and afternoon highs in the middle 80s. Ooh. I'm Chief Meteorologist Dave Mazza from Storm Team 4.
0: Thank you, Dave. Next time, say WNCI. Hi, Kels.
1: Dave did not mention, then it gets really cold. I mean, highs in the 50s this weekend, lows in the 30s, frost. I know Dave always says, well, it's autumn, this is what happens, but yeah, still a little shock to the system when it happens. All right, Buckeyes on the road, Indiana, noon on Saturday after beating Maryland, making a lot of mistakes. Ryan Day was not happy with our performance.
2: I'm not happy.
1: Yeah.
2: Maryland should crush him. And I just saw our backs being brought down in one-on-one situations, and I thought, against Maryland, you got to be able to break that tackle.
1: Yeah.
2: What's going to happen against... And I don't know how good Indiana is. We'll find out.
1: Undefeated.
2: I know they are, but they've almost lost two games and against teams that I don't think are spectacular.
1: Yeah.
2: So I don't think we're going to go there and beat them by three touchdowns. That's what I would love to see. But now I'm like, we might just be, I'll be happy just to get out of there with the win. I'm sure the coach would too.
1: Mm-hmm.
2: I mean, they're number five in the nation, but I don't think they're a true number five. They're not as good as they were last year.
1: Okay. Here's hoping.
2: And I don't think we are either.
1: Yeah. And then Texas lost, fell from first to sixth to Oklahoma.
2: I love that because Arch threw an interception at the end and blew the game.
1: Oh.
2: I just love watching people drop out of the Heisman race because I want Jeremiah to win.
1: Of course.
2: Arch is gone. The dude from Oregon is gone because he's hurt.
1: Yeah.
2: I mean, the dude from Ole Miss is probably out now because they're not as good as everyone thought. We keep winning, and Jeremiah's got it wrapped up.
6: Okay.
2: He's unreal. Oh, he only had four catches Saturday, and they're all spectacular.
1: Yeah.
2: I wish we'd have got it to him a little more, too.
1: Yeah. There was a story on the news where Dane Sansenbacher, the old Buckeye football player, saw Jeremiah Smith at a gas station, and he had this big discussion in his head, like, should I say hi? He won't know who I am. And then they never completed the story. I didn't see the end of it.
2: He didn't do it. He didn't say hi.
1: Oh, man. That's kind of cool.
2: He's a great dude.
1: Yeah.
2: I was visiting someone in the hospital, and they were getting a chemo treatment. And on Fridays, the Ohio State football team always sends position groups out to the hospital to visit patients.
1: Mm.
2: Which,
1: huge.
2: To send a college kid into a cancer unit, that's a lot for an 18, 19-year-old kid to face.
1: Yeah.
2: I don't think I could have handled that in college. And I was in this room, and these Buckeyes walk in the room. And they, well, they said, do you want to visit from Ohio State football players? And my buddy's like, sure. So, and Dane Sansenbacher was one of them.
1: Wow.
2: And they come in and couldn't have been nicer. Hey, how you feeling, man? How's it going? Like 30-year-old adults who are seasoned in visiting cancer patients. And I was like, this is so unbelievable.
1: Yeah, yeah, it gives them so much perspective, you know?
2: Yep. That's news.
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0: I guess that's it. And I guess that's it for the ads.
5: After a chilly weekend with temperatures in the 60s, we are going to see gradually clearing skies throughout the day today and a warmer afternoon with temperatures in the upper 70s. I'm Chief Meteorologist Dave Mazza from Storm Team 4.
0: Googly moogly. Dave and Jimmy. This is Rando News. I'm going to circle back to a story I had earlier. So the Beach Boys, or what's left of them, are playing a show in Cincinnati. Their lead singer, Mike Love, he's up there in years. And what? There's a couple listeners who really like to keep us up to date. Send me video of him.
2: Horrific.
0: Oh, my God.
2: Is it Frankie Valli in the Four Seasons?
0: No, because Frankie Valli is upright.
2: Oh, no.
0: Mike's in a chair. He's kind of got that...
2: He's in a chair?
0: Slumpy... thing. And John Stamos is trying to dance by him and get him to go,
2: oh, no.
0: Poking the microphone in his face, and all he can go is, Kogomo. And it's really sad.
2: But did he get a check at the end of the night?
0: I don't know, and it doesn't matter to me. But anyway, hey, Frank, thank you for that. That just made... it did not make my day. I really think there should be some test, almost like a driver's license. Like, you are not physically ready for a rock and roll show. Now the best of late night from over the weekend.
1: Tuesday is National No Bra Day. But last year it was on a Monday, so I guess it kind of bounces around.
3: A Florida TikTok creator who has a full face tattoo and calls himself a demonologist was arrested for allegedly revealing women's private information online. Man, it's always the ones you least expect.
1: According to new data, the price of the American dream, which means owning a home, raising two kids, and sending them to college, has risen to over $5 million, making it harder and harder for men to start that secret second family.
3: The two oldest men alive, who turned 114 and 113 years old, share the exact same birthday, and they shared a little high five, killing them both.
0: All right, we'll move on. Technology comes out of nowhere. 5 years ago, you didn't know what AI was. There's another word being kicked around called flock cameras. A year ago, I didn't know what flock cameras were.
4: Data centers. And
0: now, flock cameras.
4: Yep.
0: Flock is reportedly planning to lay off 18% of its entire workforce, reportedly due to the controversy and outrage about it. On one hand, flock can really definitively help the police. It can ID a license plate. And if that person's on the run from the law, or there's something really, they can look it up and other flock cameras can target that thing. Also with missing kids, flock has good uses. But we've already heard of maybe your local yokel policeman who has access to the flock computer looking up information on his ex.
4: Right.
0: I'm not sure where that lies right now, but as a as a company, flock is laying off some things. All right, now something totally stupid. I didn't know there was a Toy of the Year award or even ceremony, but one of the finalists for Toy of the Year is Butt Face. It's a squishy doll type thing named Chester Cheeks. Your kids love it. Tweens love it because it looks like looks like a butt. Squish it like a butt. Makes fart sounds. All right. I mean,
4: wow. Good Christmas
0: Don't over-explain that. Butt Face. That's what it's come to. The FCC, God bless him, and I mean God bless him, I mean God damn him, is considering allowing more political robocalls before the midterms, including ones from AI.
4: No.
0: In what planet do you want to do that?
4: Uh-uh.
2: Every text is political. And I'm like, how do they keep getting my number in?
0: Sucks. Do you spam out of them?
2: Yeah.
0: You hit the
2: yeah.
0: Okay. And they keep coming?
2: Every day.
4: Yep.
2: Every day I get a new one from both parties.
0: Maybe they think you're on the edge and you're leaning.
2: No, I don't know. All I know is my two best text friends are Sherrod Brown and John Houston.
0: A woman in South Carolina has filed a lawsuit alleging a funeral home put the wrong body in her mom's casket. Oh, they admitted to the goof, which, again...
2: How's she know?
0: Well, when they opened the funeral? When they opened the casket, the wrong body was in it.
2: Well, then I guess they'd have to admit to doing that.
0: Yeah, pretty much. Yeah. Now, is there anything going to come of this? No, I'm sure in the mortuary business, there are mistakes, and I'm sure that they really suck, because on the other end of a mistake is a family.
2: I think it all the time. Can you imagine being the person that gets the body ready? They do their hair. They say, give us a picture of what their hair, you want it to look like. And you got to sit there and work on the hair of some dead person.
4: Well, and also you want to make them look the best they can for this family. And
2: but my dad looked amazing. I will say that. He looked perfect.
0: Mistakes do happen.
4: I think older people look better.
2: Like, I don't know. I mean, I've seen a lot of like my relatives where their faces look all sunken in.
4: Oh, that's a bad job then.
2: Yeah.
4: My grandma was like Trump face, so orange.
2: Oh, no.
4: They put like orange bronzer all over her, and I didn't know what to do.
2: Got a little red.
0: I'm moving on. Hey, at least they're not... at least they're not sawing off the wrong leg. Remember that story a couple of weeks back?
4: Yeah, Ohio veteran woman, wrong leg amputated.
0: Now, everybody, maybe you might be considering another job or you're looking for a job. Here's a job you don't want. A scientist must withstand up to 500 mosquito bites a day as part of the research process.
2: Oh!
0: She says it's the easiest, most time-effective, and least expensive way to do it. In other words, that position exists. They haven't found another way to do it. So in the end, a human get bit up to 500 in a clinical situation. You're put in a room.
4: Paid a lot.
2: If you give me $1,000 for each bite, I might do it.
4: Yeah.
2: Wow.
0: Well, I don't know if you're in a position to negotiate.
2: 500.
0: Did you know? In this one, you take to your girl. The precursor to LASIK was found by accident when a nearsighted boy got into a fist fight. He got punched and his glasses shattered, sending pieces of glass into his eyes. After a doctor removed the glass, he found these tiny cuts actually flattened his cornea and cured the boy's bad vision.
2: No way.
4: What?
0: Unbelievable.
2: What an easy fix. I'm never paying for LASIK again.
0: This is Dave and Jimmy.
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0: Warmer. Surprisingly warmer. Today, it's 60. Tomorrow, a high near 80. And 21 Pilots tickets on.

0: WNCI, 21 Pilots. Said this a couple times, but now it really means something. In the week leading up to Red, White, and Boom, we are attached to the weather app on our phones. We're watching for these little minuscule changes of weather because we have a live event that's weather specific. I bet you Tyler Joseph has like 7 weather apps and they're just constantly going.
1: Yeah.
0: As of now, cloudy, no rain, but game time about 48 to 50 degrees.
2: 161 eastbound, still looking at a pair of accidents either side of Hamilton Road. There are lanes blocked as you move east of Little Turtle, so be prepared for an extra 20 minutes moving out to New Albany. New accident, US 40 westbound near 56 over in Madison County. I'm Johnny Hill for the Total Traffic Center.
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4: Good morning, I'm Kelsey Webb, and here's what's happening on this Monday morning. Today is Columbus Day, but here in Columbus, our official holiday was moved to Veterans Day back in 2018. City offices are open, along with most schools. It still remains a federal holiday, so banks are closed and there's no mail. President Trump wants the Christopher Columbus statue moved back out in front of City Hall. He made those comments during a recent event. Mayor Ginther ordered the statue removed during protests over racial injustice in 2020, but many Italian-American groups are currently challenging that decision. And the president will be in Youngstown tonight with Senator John Husted as he continues to campaign for Republicans ahead of the midterm election. After beating Maryland, the football Bucks moved up a spot in the polls, now 4th in the AP and 5th in the coaches. A huge road game is coming up this Saturday as they take on unbeaten Indiana at noon. Storm Team 4 meteorologist Dave Mazza says partly cloudy near 80 today, sunny 85 tomorrow. That could break a record, but then we cool down with highs only in the 50s this weekend. And that's what's happening on this Monday morning. I'm Kelsey Webb on WNCI.
0: Dave and Jimmy, happy Monday. This is Dave Kalin, Jimmy Jam, and Kelsey Webb. Two really good things this hour. We're gambling for concert tickets, and man, there's a variety. So if you win this thing, your choices include Fifth Row for the Jonas Brothers show, tickets to the 21 Pilots show, or you can go see Def Leppard and Goo Goo Dolls, or you can go see Dancing with the Stars. I wonder what people want. It's up to you.
4: Dancing with the Stars, for sure.
0: You know, if the first winner chooses that, I will applaud them. Now, celebrity news brought to you by a guy named Jimmy.
1: All righty, here we go. Monday Night Football's tonight. We might get the announcement of who the halftime Super Bowl performer is. They're over a week later than normal on this. So, no, more than that.
4: There has to be something going on, right?
1: Yes, never in October. They've already announced it by now, typically. So, I don't know.
4: Who's it gonna be, Jimmy?
1: I don't know. Yeah. Kelly Clarkson said she had a pretty woman moment. She was dismissed in a shop. She was in Brooklyn. She just drove all the way to Brooklyn. She posted this. Check out the store I thought looked really rad. Well, that's why they kicked you out. You sound like a 12-year-old.
4: You say hip.
1: She goes, rarely.
4: Oh.
1: She goes, literally looked as if I couldn't afford what I was looking at and told I could find something comparable. I'm like, wow, dude, you're an idiot. You just lost a huge sale. Y'all should go check out Art of Play in Brooklyn if you enjoy being treated like Julia Roberts.
4: She called them out.
1: I know.
0: I think that's kind of funny.
1: Because she's kind of still immature and trashy.
4: Well, I mean, they shouldn't be doing that to anyone. You should assume everyone has the money to buy anything in your store.
1: The store responded and said the item she was looking at wasn't even for sale.
4: Oh.
1: And Kelly said, you're liars. That thing was rad, y'all, and you didn't sell it to me. Okay.
4: Whatever.
1: She said on social media, you elevator-eyed me, saying in condescending tone, yes, it's for sale, but it costs $15,000. So if you'd like me to find you something comparable, well, you probably showed up looking like trash, Kelly, and they just had their...
0: Stop it.
4: Stop you don't know her. That at all.
0: Not on her.
4: But you're probably right.
0: However, I'd love to be secretly rich. Go anywhere, look the way I do, which is not rich, and then buy stuff.
1: I've had that happen at car dealerships all the time.
4: Oh, yeah.
1: Where I've like looked at some high-end cars, and I'll walk in dressed like I look right now.
4: Yeah.
1: And a salesperson doesn't even approach me. Oh, yeah, uh-huh. Somebody's going to approach me and get lucky here.
4: That's so stupid these days. I mean, how many people at the casino do you see that are dressed like average Joe Schmoes and have a lot of money?
1: Well, 99% of people don't have a lot of money at the casino.
4: Okay, but you've run into people, high rollers at the casino that are betting a lot of money, and they look like
1: trash.
4: They're from, I won't name a city.
1: Don't, please.
4: Okay.
1: Here's Shane Gillis. He, man, nothing has changed with me and him.
0: Okay. He's a comedian.
1: He's a comedian that I've never got. I just don't get it. I don't think he's funny. Mm-hmm. He did Saturday Night Live, and I think their cast is maybe, and no one ever says this about a current cast. I think they might have one of the best casts they've had in years, right?
4: Mm-hmm.
1: Okay. Everyone always hates the current cast. You're not as funny as last one. But anyway, I think their cast is great. And he went on there and just laid a turd. The stuff he did was not funny at all. He never used any voices. They'd be doing a sketch where they're all using a voice and he just couldn't do it. I don't get him at all. Just because he's a hillbilly and that's supposed to appeal. Like, is he the new Larry the Cable Guy? Whatever it is. Then he dropped an F-bomb here. I'm assuming it's beeped out. Here we are.
0: Where are you getting us from?
1: From our service, I should.
5: Oh, okay. Would you like them in a box? Would you eat them with a fox?
6: Hey, what the hell is wrong with you? My dad said he doesn't like green eggs and ham. Drop it.
1: You know what? I better hear it before I...
0: It's from the service. Then believe me.
1: You trust him?
4: Yeah, just go.
1: All right.
0: You mean delicious?
5: But he may like green eggs and ham.
6: Bro, it's a non-starter. He told me... He said he doesn't... Cheese, like them.
1: Oh, they just cut it out.
5: Okay. I did not know. If you want, I can totally go. No, Zachary's the one who is going. You're a loser, and you said a bad word.
1: That was an ad lib, right?
0: Okay.
1: I assume.
4: Eh.
1: I don't think it was. Do you think it was planned?
4: No.
1: Because the very end of the show, he said, like when he does the goodbyes, he said, I'm sorry about what I did earlier. I mean, it bothered him a lot.
4: Huh.
1: How stupid is he?
4: Should bother him that he wasn't funny, huh?
1: That should have bothered him, yeah. Pretty bad. Joe Rogan just signed a new deal with Spotify. $250 million.
4: Oh!
1: Unreal.
4: Wow.
1: Unreal, the money that dude makes.
4: How did his podcast become the podcast?
1: One of the first edgy ones.
4: Yeah.
1: Has to be, right?
0: Don't ask me to explain it.
4: I don't know. I don't know.
0: How does a song become a hit?
4: I mean, it must be good.
0: I don't know.
1: But for every
0: Rogan is another, you know, bro.
1: There's a million
0: sitting
1: out
0: there with
1: now.
0: Like a thousand.
4: Right.
1: Now, someone came up to me at our tailgate this weekend. Said, hey, man, you should do a podcast. Like, I did one. And they go, yeah, how'd it go? And I go, I did all right. Most people like the numbers we got. Why didn't you keep it up? And I hate to side with Dave, but I'm like, well, I realize that every morning I can talk into this thing and it 10 billion times more people than I work my ass off on that podcast.
4: Mm-hmm.
1: And, you know, you might get 10 or 15,000 people that listen to it. And, like, most podcasts would kill for that.
4: Yeah.
1: I'm like, well, we get a lot more than that just in here every day. And
0: that's
1: Jimmy
0: touching the microphone.
1: Edit it.
0: I don't know what that means.
1: Prince Harry and Meghan Markle say they will not be spending Christmas with the royals.
4: Oh.
1: They will spend them with her brother.
4: Oh.
1: And they're not sure if it's going to be in England. Do we have to know all this? Yes, they want the world to know their plans.
4: Man.
1: Harry showed up at a polo match this weekend.
4: Did he have his
1: Michael Jackson
4: medals on?
1: I don't think he had them on.
4: All right.
1: But he wants to be seen. Make no mistake about that.
4: Look at those two. So he's completely estranged from his family, and her dad and her hate each other.
1: Yeah.
4: Her stepsister hates her. I mean, what a sad, sad state
1: of
4: affairs.
1: Maybe they should look in a mirror.
4: Yeah.
1: Say, so maybe we shouldn't be so pretentious. Maybe we should.
4: They can't.
1: I know. Alanis Morissette is having a holiday album. It's called I Will Kill You on Christmas If I Catch You With Your Ex.
0: I mean, she has a cynical light.
1: Oh, yeah. Here, I have one.
4: Christmas?
1: I know. Here's one of her
4: Halloween
1: songs.
4: Album.
1: I know. I'm like, you do not remind me of Christmas. Here's one of her songs. It's out already. It's called... you know what the album's called?
0: Santa Claus Owes Me.
1: This should already tell you it's going to be a crappy album. Good Weather for Immaculate Conception. That's the name of the album.
0: Boy. That's not bad. All right, let's hear it.
1: And she has Christmas on the Dance Floor. She has to an Empath at Christmas Time. Jeez. What's the song? The one that's out now is Good Weather. Or wait, what is it? Beautiful Star Bethlehem.
7: Give a

0: nice. But
1: that's nice.
2: It's really nice.
0: Ain't going to work with all these weird names and stuff.
3: You like gifts good.
0: No, I like good Christmas songs. I don't like weird
3: Christmas album. I like Christmas.
0: You think a song called, what was it called? The Empath. What is it? To an Empath at Christmas Time is going to be a hit?
3: She's playing to the audience. I am an empath and I can't wait to buy it.
0: Whatever.
3: All right, get ready to gamble for concert tickets. This is Dave and Jimmy.
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6: A beautiful day today with plenty of sunshine later on this afternoon and high temperatures pushing back into the upper 70s. Will be very warm tonight in the low to mid 60s and record tying warmth again on Tuesday with sunshine and a southwest breeze and afternoon highs in the middle 80s. I'm Chief Meteorologist Dave Mazza from Storm Team 4.
3: Enjoy it. It might be the last taste you get.
2: Hi. Yeah, highs in the 50s this weekend. That's when 21 Pilots is in the shoe Saturday night. So it's going to be chilly, but no rain.
0: That's a win.
2: Yeah, we'll be
3: as
2: all right.
3: As of now.
2: You'll be all right.
3: As of now, we've watched, you know, very important dates come and go.
2: Yeah.
3: Rain, no rain.
0: Oh, my God. I can wear my stocking cap and it will almost make sense weatherwise. My red one.
3: I'm wearing the GIMP mask.
0: The what?
3: The GIMP outfit?
0: Did they do that?
2: Yeah.
0: Oh,
3: well, no, not this tour.
0: They don't do the red stocking caps anymore, do you?
3: I'm three tours behind.
2: Yeah.
0: I know.
3: In what I wear.
2: And then Jonas
0: I'm
2: going to
0: wear Ned, the whole costume.
2: Oh, boy.
0: That'll keep me warm.
2: Is he blue? What is he?
0: No, he's white.
2: Oh, he's white. I forgot.
3: And he can't fit in the seat. Not that this...
0: Oh, I'm on the aisle, buddy.
2: Oh, buddy. Okay. Okay. Dancing in the aisle. And then Jonas Brothers at the Shot this Friday night. Today is Columbus Day, but we moved our holiday to Veterans Day back in 2018. So city offices are open. However, it's a federal holiday, so no bank, no mail. Schools are open, but a lot of schools are taking Friday and Monday off for their fall break.
0: Oh, God. Bundling.
2: Yep. Hate it.
3: I'm tired of checking you on
2: I'm
3: this.
2: Happy right, for them. I'm happy to take my kids
0: jealous.
2: To camp all day Friday while I go to work.
0: Is a football Friday and they're giving the kids a day off?
2: Yeah.
0: Crappy.
2: That's weird, yeah. President Trump is calling for the Christopher Columbus statue moved back out in front of our city hall. He was talking on Friday at an event and said, "We demand that Christopher Columbus be put back into the heart of Columbus, Ohio," calling for the statue to be returned immediately to where it belongs.
0: Don't think it's going to happen.
2: No, but there are a group of Italian Americans currently suing the city over it, saying that...
3: Can't we lead that Italian benevolent group to something like Sinatra? Who's got a problem with Sinatra? Let's get a big statue of Sinatra. I'm willing to rename the town Sinatra.
2: Football Bucks moved up a spot in the polls. Fourth in the AP, fifth in the coaches. Big road game coming up this Saturday at Indiana at noon. Ryan Day was not happy with our performance against Maryland. 8 penalties, I believe. It was something bad. And then Texas fell from first to sixth after losing to Oklahoma. That was amazing.
0: We weren't great, but everybody else lost, so we did better than that. LSU lost to Kentucky. Great.
2: Wow. Guardians, after rallying to win their playoff series with the White Sox Saturday, game one of the ALC Championship Series tonight at Tampa Bay, 8 o'clock. Travis Kelce was at Saturday's game. He's a minority owner of his hometown team now, and he was so excited. Olentangy Local Schools did name their fifth high school. Did you hear?
0: Yeah.
2: Hyatt's.
3: Oh, what is it?
2: Hyatt's High School.
0: Eh.
2: Yeah.
3: Hyatt's.
2: Well,
0: it's not really on Hyatt's Road. It's closer to Bunty Station.
2: However, right. Jimmy, the name honors Hyatt School, a one-room schoolhouse opened in 1914 in Delaware County, which closed in 1973.
3: Okay. Bunty Station as a high school is going
0: to
3: be big.
0: No, but you don't have Bunty. To name it after the road you're on.
2: No, yeah.
3: They've run out of, like, Patriot. Cannon
0: call it
3: things.
0: Olentangy. We promise this is as north as we're ever going to be because we're actually in Delaware.
3: Know when to fold up. The Gambler now. Our number is 821-9624. If you pass, your choice, as long as they're there. 21 Pilots tickets for the show Saturday. Fifth Row Jonas Brothers tickets for the show Friday. If you won Dancing with the Stars, that would be a bizarre outcome. Def Leppard, Goo Goo Dolls tickets. My gosh.
0: What?
3: Yeah, what?
2: We're loaded.
3: What?
0: No. I didn't know we had Def Leppard and Goo Goo Dolls.
3: You can take it off the table if you want.
0: No.
2: Can you take them?
0: Right. No.
3: 821 WNCI. Let's-
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6: A beautiful day today with plenty of sunshine later on this afternoon and high temperatures pushing back into the upper 70s. Will be very warm tonight in the low to mid 60s and record tying warmth again on Tuesday with sunshine and a southwest breeze and afternoon highs in the middle 80s. I'm Chief Meteorologist Dave Mazza from Storm Team 4.
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3: As options go, I can't remember many gamblers with this high a value. Fifth Row Jonas Brothers, 21 Pilots tickets, Goo Goo Dolls, Def Leppard, freaking Dancing with the Stars. Which, by the way, is how it should be addressed. Freaking Dancing with the Stars. All you have to do is get two to take your choice.
0: You're right.
3: Honky Mary.
23: Yes.
0: Hi, Mary. How are you?
23: How are you?
0: Good. You're gambling on what our next caller is going to say. All you got to do is get two right, and you win your choice of tickets, all right?
23: Awesome. Thank you.
0: What tickets are you playing for, by the way?
23: Def Leppard.
0: Def Leppard and Goo Goo Dolls.
3: I hope you win.
0: That's a good show.
3: I want to hear
23: some. My husband will love me.
0: Oh,
3: I want to hear some Tesla drive off the road.
0: Let's go, Mary. Is our next Mary, is our next caller gay?
23: No.
0: Okay.
3: All right. Dave and Jimmy, are you there?
24: I am.
3: Are you gay? That's right out of
24: the
3: game.
24: I am not.
3: Yeah, it's right. Okay. Either way, we appreciate you as a listener.
0: One for one, Mary. Get this one right. You're going to win. Right.
3: Bring it home, Mary.
0: Is our next caller over 180 pounds, Mary?
23: No.
0: Okay.
3: Dave and Jimmy, are you there?
24: Yes.
3: We're being anonymous. Would you just tell us your current weight?
24: 136.
0: Yay! Yay for high
3: morals. We cheering for answer or is she one?
0: Both.
3: Hi, Holly. What do you want?
24: The Jonas Brothers.
3: You get You get the fifth row of the Jonas Brothers show.
2: Oh, that's
3: Friday.
2: Exciting!
3: That is really.
2: Oh
24: my
2: cool.
24: God! That's so great. Thank you.
3: Hang on.
0: You're welcome.
3: Hang on. I wanted her to.

0: Good.
1: Yes.
0: Okay, either moving or not.
2: She's jumping out.
3: Absolutely.
2: Dave and Jimmy, are you there?
4: Yes, I'm here.
2: We're being anonymous. Answer honestly. Was it moving or just A?
0: Either or.
2: Okay. Have you ever had sex in a car, one way or the other?
4: Yes.
0: All right.
3: Duh.
0: I thought she'd say absolutely. Tequila, here we go. This is for the tickets. You ready?
4: Yes.
0: Does our next caller have grass on the playing field?
1: Oh. Oh. No.
0: Okay.
3: Whoa. Okay.
2: It's very important. Dave and Jimmy, are you there?
4: Yes, I am.
2: We're being anonymous. If you could answer honestly, do you have grass on your own playing field?
0: 80s style. Means plenty.
3: Big old.
0: Sorry, Tequila.
2: Okay, I'm sorry, Tequila, and I'm sorry.
0: But her caller made me happy.
3: Absolutely, we love it.
2: Okay, 70s is just let it go. 80s
0: was a little more trimmed, but it was still there.
3: I would go with 90s if I had a preference.
0: What's that? Just very...
3: Yeah, I mean, 80s was wild. I mean, you don't touch that thing.
0: I remember Jenny McCarth, 80s?
3: Yeah.
0: No, 70s was wild. 70s was up on your thighs.
3: Wasn't 80s too?
0: 80s was off your thighs, but it wasn't quite... Look up Jenny McCarthy.
3: Oh, my God. I'm just amazed by the coverage. This is like a big beard, you know?
2: Okay, we got to close the break.
3: All right.
2: Back to your own grooming habits in a moment, and I'm here for it. Still on the table, 21 Pilots tickets and Dancing with the Stars. This is Dave and Jimmy.
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2: This goes to show we have a very diverse audience. All sorts of tastes. The first one in took Def Leppard.
0: Mm-hmm. I know.
2: And all throughout the weekend, I'm going like, the 21 Pilots fans are going crazy. Grooming. That's what I'm going to take away from the last break. So stop calling now. We'll do this all again next hour. And by the way, as the week goes on, the Jonas Brothers go to fourth row, third row, second row, front row. And the 21 Pilots tickets. Is that show sold out officially? Do we know
3: that? I don't think so. They're still really expensive tickets.
2: Head thee to Google.
3: Okay.

0: WNCI and Bruno Mars. We checked. The 21 Pilot Show is officially sold out, but there are tickets on the secondary markets because that's how
1: and
0: that goes.
1: And they're so expensive.
0: And I'm sure they're so affordable.
1: Yes. Right.
0: If you want to get close enough to see Tyler, we're talking about taking a loan.
2: If it gets any colder out, mine might be available on the secondary market.
0: We'll have more tickets next hour. Okay, next hour from this time. We come back at headlines and still to come. This is beautiful. The song that almost killed.
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6: Good morning, I'm Kelsey Webb, and here's what's happening on this Monday morning. Today is Columbus Day, but here in Columbus, our official holiday was moved to Veterans Day back in 2018. City offices are open, along with most schools. It still remains a federal holiday, so banks are closed and there's no mail. President Trump wants the Christopher Columbus statue moved back out in front of City Hall. He made those comments during a recent event. Mayor Ginther ordered the statue removed during protests over racial injustice in 2020, but many Italian-American groups are currently challenging that decision. And the president will be in Youngstown tonight with Senator John Husted as he continues to campaign for Republicans ahead of the midterm election. After beating Maryland, the football Bucks moved up a spot in the polls, now fourth in the AP and fifth in the coaches. A huge road game is coming up this Saturday as they take on unbeaten Indiana at noon. Storm Team 4 meteorologist Dave Mazza says partly cloudy near 80 today, sunny 85 tomorrow. That could break a record, but then we cool down with highs only in the 50s this weekend. And that's what's happening on this Monday morning. I'm Kelsey Webb on WNCI.
7: Dave and Jimmy, happy Monday. Headlines now, but please stay with us in the next break, a treat. I call it the song that almost killed Jimmy. There's a little truth to that. And it's an entertaining song. So if it were to kill you, it would be a
8: good way to go out.
7: Yeah, it's a great song. Now headlines.
8: Let's talk about auctions. Star Wars nerds will be interested in this. November 12th, they're going to auction off the lightsaber Darth Vader was holding in The Empire Strikes Back when he told Luke Skywalker, "I am your father."
7: Who'd have thought a plastic trinket would be worth that?
8: Those weren't the words, were they?
9: Oh, no. It's...
8: Everyone thinks it was, "I am your father," and it wasn't.
9: No, it was something different.
8: Yeah, look it up for me, what he really said.
9: Okay.
8: Anyway, it starts at $1 million. Other real lightsabers for the movies have gone for as much as $4 million, so this one will go for way over that. What takes this long? Like, 40 years later, like, yeah, let's release it now. Let's auction it off now.
7: Popularity and time.
8: Or maybe it's changing hands. Maybe someone had it, and they're like, yeah, you know what, I want to re-auction it
7: either
8: off.
7: Way, I won't lose sleep.
8: What were the words?
9: Darth Vader said, "No, I am your father." Not Luke.
8: Hmm.
9: No Luke.
8: No, I know, but I always thought it was Darth Vader, but then I read one time that he didn't say, "I am your father, Luke."
9: Vader responds, let's see. "No, I am your father."
8: Oh, Luke people think he said, "Luke, Vader. I am your father."
9: Yeah.
8: He didn't. He said, "No, I am your father."
9: Yeah, exactly.
8: James, I'm James Earl Jones. Now, where's my check for $5 billion? Olivia Rodrigo. Dave, say it. Say, "Luke, I'm your father."
10: "Luke, I am your father."
9: It's so good.
7: I was waiting for all these side hustles to come in upon the passing of James Earl Jones, but I never got one call, not even from CNN.
8: Is he dead now?
7: Yeah, he's... Yeah.
9: Wait, when did he die?
7: Obviously, it meant a lot to you.
8: I don't know. You're asking chat right now,
9: totally,
8: so you'll know
9: that
8: before we do.
9: Oh,
7: I'm going to go off the air and go answer all your questions.
8: What I would have said 24.
9: Okay.
8: Olivia Rodrigo went to an auction. She bought the dress that Meg White wore on the cover of the White Stripes album Elephant. She bought it for $25,000.
9: Oh.
7: Yep. Jeez.
9: That's interesting.
8: She wanted to wear it at her Daisy Chain Fields Festival.
9: It's pretty cool.
8: But she said it was too hot.
9: Oh.
8: And it smelled so bad no human could possibly get near it.
9: No.
8: I threw that part in.
7: Yeah, uh-huh. I was wondering.
8: Instagram keeps suggesting using, you know, like when you put a story on Insta, it gives you music suggestions to go with your story.
9: Yeah, they're pretty good.
8: It keeps suggesting "Higher" by Creed. It did that to me once. I was like,
9: really?
8: Well, that's odd.
9: Are we getting Rickrolled?
8: They don't know why. Instagram is apologizing. They're saying there's a glitch in their system. They don't know why. But Higher from songs. Creed keeps coming up and being suggested. People think Creed made a deal with Meta.
9: Yeah.
8: And they're saying that's not the case.
9: Huh.
8: They said, we looked into this and found out the song's being recommended to more people than intended. We're continuing to investigate.
9: And why would Creed make a deal, or why would Meta make a deal with Creed?
8: People thought the same thing was happening with Soulja Boy's Turn My Swag On.
9: Oh.
8: So, have you had that suggested? You have? Oh my God. That's our Olivia barely being heard in the background.
7: I didn't touch it.
8: That just came on our station. Tonight, Monday Night Football, Rams, Buffalo Bills. Bigger than that, we think they're going to announce the halftime performance of the Super Bowl tonight. It's just too late to not do that.
9: Yeah.
11: Okay.
8: We shall see. How about this?
11: If it comes in another month, would it affect you?
8: No. Okay. First time in history on the Billboard charts, Beatles, Taylor Swift, and Drake are all in the top five. Why the Beatles? They re-released Revolver, this old album.
9: Oh.
8: And again, if this was the real world, people are not going down to the store to buy another Beatles re-release, but they'll punch it up on their phone to hear if there's any differences.
9: Yeah.
8: Same like the Tay's. Tay's stuff wouldn't have worked.
9: It's the new normal.
8: Her re-releasing all her Taylor's version, if you had to go to the store and get it, would not have put it up to the top of the charts every time.
9: Mm-hmm.
8: But if you all you got to do is press a button, I'll do it. Name that tune The Voice also on. Nobody cares about that. Tobey Maguire's ex-wife got married. Toby was the officiant of the wedding.
9: Weird.
8: Wow. A lot of people are really close with their exes and become really good friends.
9: But that's awesome, but officiant? That's,
8: I know.
9: That is something.
11: Maybe they both realize that, oopsie, and I'll help you move on.
8: I want to have a celebrity at my wedding. Hey, right. Spider-Man, you want to be the officiant? Sure.
11: This is Dave and Jimmy.
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11: 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The tickets we didn't give away a couple minutes ago, we'll try again at 8:30. It's The Gambler. Also, please, because I want to hear this. The song that almost killed Jimmy Jam is about 8 minutes away.

0: WNCI, his name is Dominique Fike. That is Baby Doll. It's 7:42 and 60 degrees. Today is going to be a little warmer than expected. Tomorrow is going to just damn right surprise you. It'll be in the 80s. And everybody is required to go back to their 80s look. Everybody. That means you got, Kelsey, you got a hell of a homework assignment.
1: Whoa, I got to get some growth cream.
2: Rogaine.
0: I wasn't expecting an answer, but I'm glad I got
1: it. That was called.
0: The song that nearly killed Jimmy Jam. It sounds like an old Western.
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1: A beautiful day today with plenty of sunshine later on this afternoon and high temperatures pushing back into the upper 70s. Will be very warm tonight in the low to mid 60s and record tying warmth again on Tuesday with sunshine and a southwest breeze and afternoon highs in the middle 80s. I'm Chief Meteorologist Dave Mazza from Storm Team 4.
0: It's warmer than expected. It's 60. Still to come, the song that almost killed Jimmy, but spoiler alert, he's here, so it didn't kill him. And you rebounded well.
2: He spent
0: Saturday at the game. You had, would you get some VIP thing?
2: I ended up on the field. Well, because I thought they might need me to play.
0: Yeah, okay, as the story will reveal in a moment, there's no way.
2: No, I got lucky and I was down there by the team when they came in. It was pretty cool.
0: So he was showing everybody, and it's quite an angle.
3: Birthday
0: to be
3: weekend.
0: That.
3: And,
2: yeah, they were birthday presents, actually, from somebody known the program.
0: You have somebody known in the program?
2: Well, Ryan Day and I hang out a lot. I don't brag about it. Not really.
0: You could hit Ryan Day with a car, and it'd go, some anonymous guy got
2: it. He looked at me when he walked in the stadium.
3: Oh, my God.
2: I swear he did.
0: Because you were standing in front of him.
2: I know.
0: Now. Dave and Jimmy. This is Dave Kalin, Jimmy Jam, and Kelsey Webb. I hope you're ready for a story, because the title of this is amazing. This is the song that almost killed Jimmy Jam.
2: All right. It's the greatest birthday ever story. So we do our show Friday, get to the end, and still shows up with pizza and cake from Pasquale's.
3: A humongous birthday cake for Jimmy.
2: So I'm excited. I had a pretty good weekend planned. Friday night, we go to the Blue Jackets game. And then Saturday, and it was an amazing game, which they won in a shootout. Mm. Saturday, I was going to the Ohio State game. Mm. And
3: you had field passes.
2: I did, and we're going to have a great tailgate, and I knew a lot of people coming, so I'm super pumped. So we go out here, I say hi to Syl, I eat a piece of pizza, crush a piece of cake, right? Run around the hall there to the bathroom, because I got to go. Mm-hmm. As soon as I start peeing, boom, I go into AFib.
3: And you could feel it immediately.
2: Atrial fibrillation. Like, oh my God. That's not just a palpitation.
0: Arrhythmia. Mm-hmm.
2: Feels like there's a fish in your chest.
0: Ooh.
2: And it's hard to breathe.
3: Weird.
2: Yeah, and I'm like, are you kidding me? Is this going to go away? Is this maybe just palpitations? Yeah. Stayed. It's hard to breathe. I come back around. I'm like, oh my God, guys. I'm in AFib on my birthday. So I go to the emergency room. And where the one in Powell, where I spend the next 7 hours. All hooked up to tubes and stuff, trying to get your heart rhythm back.
3: But you finished Lizzie Borden on Netflix.
2: I did watch the end of Lizzie Borden.
3: Okay.
2: So there's a positive in it. And then they're like, well, we're going to transfer you down to Riverside.
3: Wow.
2: Because we're not really sure what to do with you at this point. So I'm like, all right. So I get in an ambulance. Never had an ambulance ride in my life. It's no fun.
3: No kidding.
2: They're very uncomfortable. Every bump you hit, you really feel.
3: So are you laying down?
2: Yeah, you're in a gurney.
3: Jeez, that's weird.
2: So they take me in an ambulance down to, and the whole time, like, this is my birthday.
3: Oh,
2: man.
3: My God, Jimmy.
2: I've wasted the whole day. Now it's 5 p.m. And I go in there, and the ER doctor comes in, and he's like, well, you're in AFib. I'm like, yeah, I know. And he's like, if you want, we can zap you. Like, defibrillate you. It's called convert.
0: It's called the paddles, clear.
2: Yeah, it's not the paddles, though. It's something version, cardio version.
3: So we
2: can do it if you want and get you out of here. I'm like, let's do it. Well, what's the risk? Well, you could have a stroke. Let's do it. Let's do it. I don't care. So now I've given away my Blue Jacket tickets, so those are off the table, even if everything went well. So I said, let's do it. So they zap me.
3: And you have to go under.
2: Yeah, they put you out.
3: Jeez.
2: And then, boom, I wake up and I'm like, everything okay? I should have done that. I should have done like 10. Are we all right? So I woke up and I'm like, you're scared, you know? I'm like, yeah. I go, okay, yeah, man, you're in rhythm. You can get out of here. I'm like, oh, my God, how I can go out on my birthday dinner.
3: Oh. Yeah. After spending the entire day in the hospital, that is so you.
2: Well, no, I was so happy.
3: I would be so tired and exhausted and go home.
2: Only above, but I was so thankful and so happy to be out.
3: Yeah.
2: So I went out for my birthday dinner that night.
3: Good.
0: Yeah. Now take me back to the song that almost killed you.
2: Well, so we had this song that I was working on the day of my birthday.
3: Mm-hmm.
2: And I don't know if I ever got to play the whole song for you.
0: No, we were waiting when you went to AFib.
2: Right.
0: And we're
2: supposed to play it right
0: after you left. I'm saying, we'll never get to hear this song, will we?
2: And when you hear the song, it's about birthday sex. And when you hear it, it hits way too close to reality and the truth. Now it even means more to me. Here we go. This is my birthday song I was going to play Friday.

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Yeah, my boobs are bigger than yours. So let's turn those lights down a little. Wait a minute, baby.

0: here.
1: Oh, hang on, I gotta pee first.
2: Too close to the truth.
3: I can't.
2: Too close to the truth. Hang on, baby. My watch says I'm having a heart attack.
4: That's the song that almost killed Jimmy Jam.
2: Yep.
4: And if you're going to go out, it's not a bad song. Not a bad song. We'd have to play it at your funeral, which would be very embarrassing.
2: Hey, everybody.
4: Hey,
2: little joke here.
4: Yeah.
3: Never got to have birthday
4: I got
3: to
4: pay
3: sex.
4: This off. This is Dave and Jimmy.
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4: Warm today. I would consider it like warmer tomorrow. Tomorrow's high near 80.
3: If I could write you a 85. Song to make you
4: fall in love, I would
3: already have

0: 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Just your traffic update, your news update, and then celebrity news update.
1: I-71 south a bit heavier coming down through Hudson. Watch for a disabled vehicle off to the side just south of East Broad. 161 eastbound, still looking at a crash to clear east of Hamilton Road. All the activities off to the right shoulder. I-70 westbound, slowing down at Bryce Road and again near 33. I'm Johnny Hill for the Total Traffic Center.
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3: Good morning, I'm Kelsey Webb, and here's what's happening on this Monday morning. Today is Columbus Day, but here in Columbus, our official holiday was moved to Veterans Day back in 2018. City offices are open, along with most schools. It still remains a federal holiday, so banks are closed and there's no mail. President Trump wants the Christopher Columbus statue moved back out in front of City Hall. He made those comments during a recent event. Mayor Ginther ordered the statue removed during protests over racial injustice in 2020, but many Italian-American groups are currently challenging that decision. And the president will be in Youngstown tonight with Senator John Husted as he continues to campaign for Republicans ahead of the midterm election. After beating Maryland, the football Bucks moved up a spot in the polls, now fourth in the AP and fifth in the coaches. A huge road game is coming up this Saturday as they take on unbeaten Indiana at noon. Storm Team 4 meteorologist Dave Mazza says partly cloudy near 80 today, sunny 85 tomorrow. That could break a record, but then we cool down with highs only in the 50s this weekend. And that's what's happening on this Monday morning. I'm Kelsey Webb on WNCI.
0: Dave and Jimmy, happy Monday. This is Dave Kalin, Jimmy Jam, and Kelsey Webb. Celebrity news here in Kelsey's segment. Then we're going to gamble again. Pretty top-notch gambling, too. 21 Pilots tickets. Wait, did we give away Dancing with the Stars?
4: No.
0: Okay, it's pretty much 21 Pilots tickets. If you win and you go with Dancing with the Stars, oh, it'd be a miracle. I might have to salute you for sticking to whatever you love. Now, your celebrity news.
5: Well, we think they might announce the Super Bowl halftime show tonight during Monday Night Football. We'll see. I mean, this would be the latest they've ever done it, so they're due any day. This would be a good time to do it tonight.
4: Yeah, that would make sense.
5: I don't know.
0: You make it sound like it's or it'll spoil.
5: Well, when it happens, I mean, we
0: like a sell-by date.
5: We won't have time to talk about it. Yeah. Like 4 months. No. Shane Gillis did Saturday Night Live over the weekend. It was pretty bad, if you ask me. But he dropped an F-bomb. You'll hear it. Well, you won't hear it. It actually, they just cut it out totally here.
6: Would you like them in a box? Would you eat them with a fox?
7: Hey, what the hell's wrong with you? My dad said he doesn't like green eggs and ham. Drop it.
6: But he may like green eggs and ham.
7: Bro, it's a non-starter. He told me, he said he doesn't cheese like them.
6: I did not know. If you want, I can totally go. Now, Zachary's the one who is going. You're a loser, and you said a bad word.
5: That's a great ad lib by that dude.
4: Yeah.
5: By the way, they could be fired $325,000. That's worth it for them. Publicity they're getting.
4: Oh, yeah. Everyone's playing that today.
5: Now, you think they might dump it on the West Coast? Nah.
4: Nah?
5: NBC airs Saturday Night Live at 8:30 on the West Coast.
4: Oh.
5: I had no idea.
0: Huh.
5: Did you know that?
0: Well, no.
5: Maybe with social media.
0: Never been in position.
5: Maybe with YouTube now, they have to. Otherwise, people are just going to watch it somehow there.
4: Huh.
5: I don't know. Harry and Meghan say they will not spend Christmas with the Royals. They're going to spend them with her brother. Well, that sounds like a blast. Spending Christmas with you two. You imagine spending Christmas with those two downers?
4: My. And the only family member who accepts you is one rando brother?
5: We have no privacy in England. We are only there because Dada would like to see us. Oh, no, your dad doesn't want to see you, and here is your brother. But we have no privacy. We can't go outside. Yes, you do. He just went to a rugby match. Mm-hmm. Nobody cares. But we have no privacy. They want people to feel bad. Who's going to guard the children? Nobody cares about your children.
4: Aww.
5: Sorry. No one play that. No one that. Let's get to this story here. God, I'm through all the good ones already. Over the weekend in Italy, there's a 10K race.
0: Wow, that is rock bottom.
5: No. City of Treviso. At the finish line, every runner gets, you know, your medal and your t-shirt. Right. And unlimited servings of tiramisu. Why? because this city, Treviso, is the birthplace of tiramisu.
4: Ah.
5: So it's called the Tiramisu Run.
0: I thought it was Olive Garden.
5: No.
0: This exquisite, exotic place I visit every now and then.
5: Olive Garden doesn't even give you, they don't put booze in theirs that I can taste.
4: Oh, yeah?
5: I like tiramisu, like you can really taste more rum than cake.
4: Sure, me too.
5: It's like Marcella's has that.
8: Okay.
5: They have a very alcoholic tiramisu. That's the way it's supposed to be.
4: Well.
5: And you can't do that at Olive Garden, obviously.
4: I mean, Olive Garden is a national chain, and Cameron Mitchell is a elevated local restaurant, I would assume.
5: Well, Olive Garden sells to children. You can't put booze in the desserts.
4: Oh.
5: Yeah.
4: Okay.
5: I'm going there for lunch if you want to go.
4: Fine. Kids don't order tiramisu.
5: Do you want to go there for lunch? I'm going there today.
4: No, I do not want to go with you anywhere today or ever.
5: That's fine.
4: Thank you.
5: Dave, you want to go?
0: Yeah.
4: Yeah, right.
5: Sorry, dude. It's just, our table's not big enough.
0: I walked into it purposely.
5: Dolly Parton is part of a bilingual reimagined version of Jolene. This will sound horrible. Let's listen to it. I have it. Yeah. Her niece did it, and a Welsh artist. This sounds terrible. And Dolly recorded her part in 2025.
4: What?
5: Of course, they're releasing it now to cash in on Dolly's death. Here it is.

0: I'll take a song I never want to hear again for 200.
1: I heard her talking about that song. Like, I watched some of the bios that came out after she died. And she said, you know, they're talking about how she was talking about how quickly she wrote, "I Will Always Love You." She goes, "All it is, I will always love you, I will always love you, I will always love you." She goes, "It's just like Jolene, Jolene, Jolene." And then she goes, "I ain't no genius or nothing." I'm like, oh, it's so, so endearing. Yes. By the way, back in July, cops visited her house in Nashville due to a domestic violence call. Her 21-year-old nephew alleged that his aunt slapped him. Is he talking about Dolly? I don't know. Or is it another aunt? They don't specify.
2: Well, that's bizarre.
1: I'm going to take a deep dive on that. Yeah. We got to figure that out.
2: Dolly would never. Would she?
1: Well, sometimes you got to put someone in their place.
2: That's true.
1: I don't know. She is country.
0: I almost hope she did.
1: I know. You know what? You know
0: what? One of the last things I did with this hand. I would smack your ass back in the sense.
1: There's a link to the rest of the story, which I'll have to read up on it because, hang on, here it is. Do we want to hear this?
0: Yeah. What is it?
1: All right. This says, police responded to call a 21-year-old Keegan's alleged 40-year-old aunt, so it wasn't her. Rebecca Seaver. Oh, my gosh. She's going to be the wife of the crazy uncle.
2: Yep.
1: Slapped him all over. He did not have injuries. They're all freeloading at Dolly's house.
0: I would imagine
2: he was the chief of
0: family.
2: Her security.
1: She's the sister of Brian Seaver.
2: Oh.
0: An extended family would gravitate to the one who's on the way out, who just happens to be phenomenally famous and rich.
1: Dolly's sister, Cassie, that's the mother of the girl who was staying there with her son. And I bet you Cassie was staying there, too.
2: Why not?
1: I bet you we don't know. The house might be a giant.
2: Exactly. It might have multiple guest houses.
1: Yeah, I'm sure it does. All right, we got that figured out for you. Thanks.
0: Listen to us figure out today's mysteries in real time. When we come back, Kelsey.
2: 5 mistakes couples make, but we don't even realize that we're making them. One is getting stuck in maintenance mode. Ugh, don't we know it? Just doing the routine every day. Never having good sex anymore. Just doing it missionary every day. Oh, every day would be
0: good.
2: Wow,
0: you're really specific. Don't give away the entire store.
1: Did you say every day would be good?
2: No, that would be... I'm saying doing it missionary every day. I'm like, no, couples aren't doing it every day.
1: Oh, yeah, you're right.
2: Yeah.
0: This is Dave and Jimmy.
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5: A beautiful day today with plenty of sunshine later on this afternoon and high temperatures pushing back into the upper 70s. Will be very warm tonight in the low to mid 60s and record tying warmth again on Tuesday with sunshine and a southwest breeze and afternoon highs in the middle 80s. I'm Chief Meteorologist Dave Mazza from Storm Team 4.
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2: Today is Columbus Day. However, we don't really celebrate it here in Columbus, Ohio. We moved our federal holiday to Veterans Day. That was back in 2018, but it's still a federal holiday, so...
1: So we should take it off.
2: We should take it off, but we're here.
1: Will banks be closed?
2: Banks are closed.
1: Yeah, because that's federal.
2: No mail.
1: Really?
2: Trash.
1: What are we doing here?
2: I have no idea. It's a mistake.
1: We should take today off just to support the bankers.
2: But we're already here.
1: I know, it's too late.
2: And then huge week here. I mean, we've got Jonas Brothers Friday, 21 Pilots in the Shoe Saturday, Bucks versus Indiana.
1: How fun is Saturday going to be? Wake up, watch the Buckeyes. This is one of the few times I'm in favor of the noon kickoff. We get to watch the Buckeyes at noon.
2: Oh, yeah.
1: Then get ready to go down the Shoe.
2: So perfect.
1: Are you going to 21 Pilots?
2: I am not. I don't have tickets.
1: No.
2: Yeah. I looked. They're like $700 on the resale.
1: I know somebody.
2: You do?
1: Yeah.
2: But I know this is so ridiculous, but I think I'll freeze to death. I'm such a cold person. I'm worried.
1: Then I'm not hooking you up.
2: Don't hook me up.
1: Okay.
2: All right? Thank you. President,
0: then how do you exist in February?
1: Not well.
2: I am miserable all winter long. I hate it.
0: To the miserable you are.
2: Well, I'm miserable in general, and then winter is worse. Like, I wake up in the morning, I'm shaking, my hands are cold the whole day long. This is worse, and then my back gets worse because it's all tight and cold.
1: Oh, hello, Miss Sunshine.
2: What a
1: What's your
2: life.
1: Next story?
2: All right.
1: By the way, kickoff's at 11 a.m. in Indiana, which would suck.
0: Right.
1: And college game day is not going to be there.
2: Why?
0: It's a Fox game, right?
1: Doesn't matter. Oh. We still have done it many times. Okay. Like Fox and game day will both beat Ohio State, Michigan, typically.
2: Uh-huh.
1: They chose SMU Notre Dame.
2: Oh, okay.
0: All right.
1: I mean,
2: fine.
1: It's
2: fine. Hundreds in Ohio are sick from a sexually transmitted diarrhea disease. So remember we had explosive diarrhea. This one causes bloody diarrhea. It's called shigellosis, spreading. You can get it,
1: has a fun name,
2: from sex or contaminated like a cereal. Food or water.
0: So I had a big Brennan bowl of shigellosis. So wait a minute. It's transmittable sexually, but it ends up oofing your butt.
2: Your digestive system, and
0: That's about as bad as you could possibly get without being really seriously bad.
2: Travis Kelce was at Saturday's Guardians playoff game, and they were incredible. They won, so now tonight is game one of the ALC Championship Series against Tampa Bay, 8 o'clock.
1: Yeah, he's with his bros.
2: Yeah,
1: crazy when Jose Ramirez hit a home run.
2: Part owner now.
1: Yeah, he owns a team. He's allowed to be there.
2: Exactly.
1: I was so glad to see it.
2: I'm so happy.
0: So who do the Guardians play next?
1: They play, plan on them winning. They play Tampa Bay, who's the best team in
0: tonight?
1: American League tonight. Okay. They play Tuesday, Wednesday in Tampa. They take Thursday off. Monday, Tuesday in Tampa, Wednesday off, Thursday, Friday, Saturday in Cleveland.
0: Okay.
1: Day off, and then two more, if it goes seven games.
0: Baseball. 1,000 games in 1 month.
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5: A beautiful day today with plenty of sunshine later on this afternoon and high temperatures pushing back into the upper 70s. Will be very warm tonight in the low to mid 60s and record tying warmth again on Tuesday with sunshine and a southwest breeze and afternoon highs in the middle 80s. I'm Chief Meteorologist Dave Mazza from Storm Team 4.
0: He says it like it's never happened before. Kelsey's love news and whatever this segment is. And at the bottom of the hour, back to Gambler. We had 21 Pilots tickets on the table in our original Gambler in primetime. They're still there. Dave and Jimmy. But enough of us. This is Kelsey Webb.
2: This is me. Hi, everybody.
1: Hello.
2: Happy day. Okay, we're going to talk about relationships and sex and things that couples assume they know about their partners, but they don't. And it's a big mistake. You know, you don't even realize this. And that is the number one problem is stopping being curious about your partner and thinking, oh, yeah, I know what they do with their day. And then they do this. And, you know, this is what they think about that. Instead of knowing that you evolve and they evolve, too. And if you're not there for the journey and to witness it and ask questions about it, then you've got this new person that you didn't even notice changed over time. You know, it gets stale. Avoiding difficult conversations is also a big one. Well, duh, who wants to have that?
0: But what, I mean, we do have difficult conversations with an umpire. It's called therapy.
2: Yeah.
0: Outside of the referee, outside of therapy.
2: Ooh, dangerous.
0: Those discussions can get dangerous.
2: Yes. I keep saying to myself, all right, so this might be a difficult day ahead of me on a weekend because I have trouble being with my kids all day long when I have back issues and all this stuff. But anyway, so I say to myself, I'm just going to communicate with my husband and say, okay, right now I just need 10 minutes or can I fold the laundry? Instead of, I'm always assuming that he's thinking I'm not doing a good job. Instead of just saying, hey, I need this. Is that cool? You know, just talk it through.
1: Yeah, it just has the communication, Kelsey.
2: But it's true, Jimmy. I'm inwardly assuming all of these things instead of just talk
1: everything every day
2: in my life. It's like a fork in a blender. That's my mind.
1: I tell you that all the time, that you always assume the worst in me and assume I'm glad this reaction.
2: Well,
1: I'm getting a new car and I know you're not going to like the color.
2: Well,
1: you worry already?
2: Why would I assume the worst about you, Jimmy?
1: I have no idea.
2: Is there any evidence to base that on?
1: I have no clue what you're basing that on.
2: Moving on. Another mistake that couples make without realizing it is focusing on what's wrong with your sex life and not what's right. So try emphasizing what's working and what you like about the other person and then go from there instead of focusing all about the negative. But again, that's a communication thing. Like, hey, you can go years.
1: It could be a you thing in your head.
2: What if you go years, like, he does this certain thing and it's not feeling good and you just let him do it or whatever instead of saying, hey.
1: Let him do it. Feels good for him.
2: No. Well, but what if he's doing it to you and if it could be done differently?
1: Oh, like this?
2: Yeah.
1: Oh, yeah. No, you got to tell him.
2: You got to tell him, man.
1: You know, I don't really dig that.
2: Or...
1: It took you years to tell him that I don't really enjoy that.
2: It's hard to talk about sex, man.
1: It is, I know.
2: Super hard.
1: I know, I've had it.
2: You have?
1: What?
2: Awesome. Getting stuck in maintenance mode. Woo! I mean, it's nearly impossible not to do that. Yeah, with your everyday routine and your kids and all of the things that are expected of you. And then social media and texting and, you know, all that stuff. If you do not stop and put your partner first sometimes and have your maintenance sex, because usually maintenance sex can turn into good sex. He's cracking up. He takes the pen back and writes, happy birthday. And then he like it was a chicken scratch and he spelled it wrong. He had to scratch it out. I'm like, oh my God, you're in first grade emotionally.
1: Worse than me.
2: Meanwhile, I'm emotionally unstable constantly. So it's like, pick your poison.
4: You are in the middle of a manic streak.
2: Yes, I hope.

0: WNCI and Ariana Grande. Okay, we'll break, but you can call in a couple minutes. We're going to play The Gambler. A leftover from last hour. 21 Pilots tickets, which you think would be the premiere, but someone really wanted to see Def Leppard. Like, okay. And Dancing with the Stars. So we'll go there now at 821-WNCI, 821-9624. We'll begin with caller 20.
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20: Good morning. I'm Kelsey Webb, and here's what's happening on this Monday morning. Today is Columbus Day, but here in Columbus, our official holiday was moved to Veterans Day back in 2018. City offices are open, along with most schools. It still remains a federal holiday, so banks are closed and there's no mail. President Trump wants the Christopher Columbus statue moved back out in front of City Hall. He made those comments during a recent event. Mayor Ginther ordered the statue removed during protests over racial racial injustice in 2020, but many Italian-American groups are currently challenging that decision. And the president will be in Youngstown tonight with Senator John Husted as he continues to campaign for Republicans ahead of the midterm election. After beating Maryland, the Football Bucks moved up a spot in the polls, now fourth in the AP and fifth in the coaches. A huge road game is coming up this Saturday as they take on unbeaten Indiana at noon. Storm Team 4 meteorologist Dave Mazza says partly cloudy near 80 today, sunny 85 tomorrow. That could break a record, but then we cool down with highs only in the 50s this weekend. And that's what's happening on this Monday morning. I'm Kelsey Webb on WNCI.
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21: You got to know when to hold up. Know when to fold up. Know when to walk away.
0: I think this is just for 21 Pilots tickets. However, you could throw us the world's largest curveball and take Dancing with the Stars tickets. I swear to God, I would respect that move so much. It would be so fantastic. And that's no diss on the passion of the 21 Pilots fans. It would just be fantastic. Justin, is this you?
22: Yes, it's me.
23: All right, Justin, let's go. You got two right to win.
0: Worth it. Two's
23: good. You want to do three, Dave?
0: No. We did two last hour. Do two there.
23: All right, here we go. Justin, let's see. What's a good one to start off with? Does our next caller have a sex toy in their home, Justin?
0: Ooh.
22: No.
0: Okay.
23: Ooh, wow, Justin. Ooh.
0: Dave and Jimmy, are you there?
24: Yes.
0: We're being anonymous, so I'd like the truth. Do you have a love toy anywhere in your house?
24: One more time. I'm so sorry.
0: It's okay. We're being anonymous. Would you answer honestly? Do you have a love toy anywhere in your house?
24: Yes.
23: Sorry, Justin.
0: No, Justin. Oh, I know. I kind of grunted myself. And I know she grunts. Dave and Jimmy, hi, what's your name?
24: Bridget.
23: All right, yes. Bridget.
0: Sounds like you're not sure.
23: I'll make this one kind of easy. Bridget, does our next caller know the quarterback's name at Ohio State?
24: Ooh. Yes.
0: Okay, you sure?
24: Yeah.
0: All right. Yes. Dave and Jimmy, are you there?
25: Yes.
0: Do you know the name of the quarterback of the Ohio State football team?
25: Say it.
23: Ding, ding, ding.
0: Yes. Say it.
23: All right, Bridget. I think you got lucky on that one, Bridget.
24: Are you saying? Give me another one that I can get lucky on, Jimmy, okay? Ooh. Make my day.
23: I'm trying, sister. I'm trying to get you those tickets. Here we go. Bridget, for all the marbles for the ticket, are you going to go to 21 Pilots? Is that what you're going to pick?
24: Yes.
23: Okay. For the 21 Pilots tickets, did our next caller lose their virginity at 17 and under or 18 and over?
24: 17 and under.
23: Okay, let's see.
0: Here it is for all the marbles. Dave and Jimmy, are you there?
24: I am.
0: We're being anonymous, so answer honestly. At what age did you lose your virginity, if at all?
24: 15.
23: Bridget, you got it.
24: Fantastic.
23: Wow.
0: Bridget, you're going to go see 21 Pilots this Saturday. Where is this? Ohio.
23: Somewhere in Ohio.
0: It's somewhere by the Olin Tangy.
24: I'm familiar with that place.
0: Okay, good. Dress for all temperatures. I don't know what the weather's going to be.
23: All right.
0: Okay, yay! We're done. Thank you, everyone.
26: 15, man. Woo.
23: I know. It kind of made me sick a little bit.
26: That's rough.
0: As a parent, that always makes me sick.
26: It's horrible. But my friends did it at 15.
23: I think it's not something new.
0: That doesn't justify it.
26: I know. That's
0: what
26: I'm saying. It's been happening forever. Sex.
0: Well, there's some
23: things. Sex.
0: There's some things in your brain you need to unpack with professional help.
26: I have a side note.
0: Okay, please.
26: Okay. I know someone who I was talking to recently who only does it missionary, only, and has never done it D-O-double-G,
0: right,
26: ever, with their wife, ever.
23: They've never even tried it?
26: Ever. I was like, excuse me? And he said, no, that's way too impersonal. We want the connection.
23: Oh,
26: I was like, holy crap.
23: Want to see each other? Want to kiss?
26: But ever?
23: Little booby playing going on?
26: I guess. Wow. I was fascinated.
0: Honk, honk. You were so almost there, and then you went
26: until
0: one
26: you honked,
0: too
26: yeah
0: far.
23: Honk.
26: Yep.
23: Beep, beep. Gotta see if they're both the same size.
0: Why do they sound like... old 1920s Model T horns.
23: Wait a minute, honey. You better get to the doctor. Listen.
0: This is Dave and Jimmy.
19: You're listening to the number one rated morning zoo.
1: With Dave and Jimmy.
19: WNCI.
0: Okay. Again, you have professional help, don't you? That you can access?
26: I can access it. I'm not currently seeing a therapist. It's probably obvious.
0: Yeah. Yeah.
26: Okay.
0: I mean, it's been spilling out over the last couple of weeks.
26: I called on Friday. I'm going to see a therapist with my daughter.
0: You.
26: No, shut up and get out of my life.
0: Yeah.
23: I'll give you the right answer.
26: I don't want anything from you. I want nothing from you ever again.
0: Come on. That's just how you live. You would be called homewrecker, the therapist.
23: Yeah.

0: WNCI and Bruno Mars. Circling back to when we played The Gambler, we're going to reset and reload tomorrow. It'll be another pair of 21 Pilots tickets. Well, the fourth row to Jonas Brothers. Did I hear Goo Goo Dolls just jumped in there? All right, Goo Goo Dolls. In Dancing with the Stars is going to just sit there. Kind of like the unwanted, I don't know, Tupperware gift at a potluck dinner.
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1: After a chilly weekend with temperatures in the 60s, we are going to see gradually clearing skies throughout the day today and a warmer afternoon with temperatures in the upper 70s. I'm Chief Meteorologist Dave Mazur from Storm Team 4.
0: Googly moogly. Dave and Jimmy. This is Rando News. I'm going to circle back to a story I had earlier. So the Beach Boys, or what's left of them, are playing a show in Cincinnati. Their lead singer, Mike Love, he's up there in years. And what? There's a couple listeners who really like to keep us up to date. Send me video of him. Oh,
2: horrific. Oh my God. Is it Frankie Valli, the Four Seasons?
0: No, because Frankie Valli is upright.
2: Oh, no.
0: Mike's in a chair. He's kind of got that...
2: He's in a chair?
0: Slumpy thing. And John Stamos is trying to dance by him and get him to go, poking the microphone in his face, and all he can go is, go, come on. And it's really sad.
2: But did he get a check at the end of the night?
0: I don't know, and it doesn't matter to me. But anyway, hey, Frank, thank you for that. That just made... It did not make my day. I really think there should be some test, almost like a driver's license. Like, you are not physically ready for a rock and roll show. Now the best of late night from over the weekend.
3: Tuesday is National No Bra Day. But last year it was on a Monday, so I guess it kind of bounces around.
4: A Florida TikTok creator who has a full face tattoo and calls himself a demonologist was arrested for allegedly revealing women's private information online. Man, it's always the ones you least expect.
3: According to new data, the price of the American dream, which means owning a home, raising two kids, and sending them to college, has risen to over $5 million, making it harder and harder for men to start that secret second family.
4: The two oldest men alive, who turned 114 and 113 years old, share the exact same birthday. And they shared a little high five, killing them both.
0: All right, we'll move on. Technology comes out of nowhere. 5 years ago, you didn't know what AI was. There's another word being kicked around called flock cameras. A year ago, I didn't know what flock cameras were.
5: Data centers.
0: Now, flock cameras.
5: Yep.
0: Flock is reportedly planning to lay off 18% of its entire workforce, reportedly due to the controversy and outrage about it. On one hand, flock can really definitively help the police. It can ID a license plate. And if that person's on the run from the law, or there's something really, they can look it up and other flock cameras can target that thing. Also with missing kids, flock has good uses. But we've already heard of maybe your local yokel policeman who has access to the flock computer looking up information on his ex.
5: Right.
0: I'm not sure where that lies right now, but as a, as a company, flock is laying off some things. All right, now something totally stupid. I didn't know there was a Toy of the Year award or even ceremony, but one of the finalists for Toy of the Year is Buttface. It's a squishy doll type thing named Chester Cheeks. Your kids love it. Tweens love it because it looks like a butt. Squish it like a butt. Makes fart sounds. All right. I mean,
5: wow. Don't
0: over-explain that. Buttface. That's what it's come to. The FCC, God bless him, and I mean God bless him, I mean God damn him, is considering allowing more political robocalls before the midterms, including ones from AI.
5: No.
0: In what planet do you want to do that?
5: Uh-uh.
2: Every text is political. Now I'm like, how do they keep getting my number?
0: Sucks. Do you spam out of them?
2: Yeah.
0: You hit the other.
2: Yeah.
0: And they keep coming?
2: Every day.
5: Yep.
2: Every day I get a new one from both parties.
0: Maybe they think you're on the edge and you're leaning.
2: No, I don't know. All I know is my two best text friends are Sherrod Brown and John Houston.
0: A woman in South Carolina has filed a lawsuit alleging a funeral home put the wrong body in her mom's casket. Oh, they admitted to the goof, which, again...
2: How's she know?
0: Well, when they opened the funeral? When they opened the casket, the wrong body was in it.
2: Well, then I guess they'd have to admit to doing that.
0: Yeah, pretty much. Yeah. Now, is there anything going to come of this? No, I'm sure in the mortuary business, there are mistakes, and I'm sure that they really suck, because on the other end of a mistake is a family.
2: I think it all the time. Can you imagine being the person that gets the body ready? They do their hair. They say, give us a picture of what their hair, you want it to look like. And you got to sit there and work on the hair of some dead person.
5: Well, and also you want to make them look the best they can for this family. And
2: but my dad looked amazing. I will say that. He looked perfect.
0: Mistakes do happen.
5: I think older people look better.
2: Like, I don't know. I mean, I've seen a lot of, like, my relatives where their faces look all sunken in.
5: Oh, that's a bad job then.
2: Yeah.
5: My grandma was, like, Trump face, so orange.
2: Oh, no.
5: They put, like, orange bronzer all over, and I didn't know what to do.
2: Take out a little red.
0: I'm moving on. Yeah. I'm moving on. Hey, at least they're not... at least they're not sawing off the wrong leg. Remember that story a couple of weeks back?
5: Yeah, Ohio veteran woman, wrong leg amputated.
0: Now, everybody, maybe you might be considering another job or you're looking for a job. Here's a job you don't want. A scientist must withstand up to 500 mosquito bites a day as part of the research process. She says it's the easiest, most time effective, and least expensive way to do it. In other words, that position exists. They haven't found another way to do it. So in the end, a human can get bit up to 500 in a clinical situation. You're put in a room.
5: She gets paid a lot.
2: If you give me 1,000 for each bite, I might do it. Wow.
0: Well, I don't know if you're in a position to negotiate.
2: 500?
0: Did you know? In this one, you take to your girl. The precursor to LASIK was found by accident when a nearsighted boy got into a fist fight. He got punched and his glasses shattered, sending pieces of glass into his eyes. After a doctor removed the glass, he found these tiny cuts actually flattened his cornea and cured the boy's bad vision.
2: No way.
0: Unbelievable.
2: What an easy fix. I'm never paying for LASIK again.
0: This is Dave and Jimmy.
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0: Dave and Jimmy, happy Monday. Headlines now, but please stay with us in the next break, a treat. I call it the song that almost killed Jimmy. There's a little truth to that, and it's an entertaining song. So if it were to kill you, it would be a
3: good way to go out.
0: It's a great song. Now headlines.
3: Let's talk about auctions. Star Wars nerds, you'll be interested in this. November 12th, they're going to auction off the lightsaber Darth Vader was holding in The Empire Strikes Back when he told Luke Skywalker, "I am your father."
0: Who'd have thought a plastic trinket would be worth that?
3: Those weren't the words, were they?
1: Oh, no. It's
3: everyone thinks it was, "I am your father," and it wasn't.
1: No, it was something different.
3: Yeah, look it up for me, what he really said.
1: Okay.
3: Anyway, it starts at $1 million. Other real lightsabers from the movies have gone for as much as $4 million, so this one will go for way over that. What takes this long? Like, 40 years later, like, yeah, let's release it now. Let's auction it off now.
0: Popularity and time.
3: Or maybe it's changing hands. Maybe someone had it, and they're like, you know what, I want to re-auction it
0: either
3: off.
0: Way, I won't lose sleep.
3: What were the words?
1: Darth Vader said, "No, I am your father." Not Luke. No, Luke.
3: No, I know, but I always thought it was Darth Vader, but then I read one time that he didn't say, "I am your father, Luke."
1: Vader responds, let's see, "No, I am your father."
3: Oh, Luke people think he said, "Luke, Vader. I am your father."
1: Yeah.
3: He didn't. He said, "No, I am your father."
1: Yeah, exactly.
3: James, I'm James Earl Jones. Now, where's my check for $5 billion? Olivia Rod, Dave, say it. Say, "Luke, I'm your father."
4: Luke, I am your father.
1: It's so good.
0: I was waiting for all these side hustles to come in upon the passing of James Earl Jones, but I never got one call, not even from CNN.
3: Is he dead now?
0: Yeah, he's... Yeah.
1: Wait, when did he die?
0: Obviously, it meant a lot to you.
3: I don't know. You're asking chat right now,
1: totally,
3: so you'll know
1: that
3: before we do.
0: I'm going to go off the air and go answer all your questions.
3: I would have said 24.
1: Okay.
3: Olivia Rodrigo went to an auction. She bought the dress that Meg White wore on the cover of the White Stripes album Elephant. She bought it for $25,000.
1: Oh.
0: Yep. Jeez.
1: That's interesting.
3: She wanted to wear it at her Daisy Chain Fields Festival.
1: It's pretty cool.
3: But she said it was too hot.
1: Oh.
3: And it smelled so bad, no human could possibly get near it.
1: No.
3: I threw that part in.
0: Yeah, uh-huh. I was wondering.
3: Instagram keeps suggesting using, you know, like when you put a story on Insta, it gives you music suggestions to go with your story.
1: Yeah, they're pretty good.
3: It keeps suggesting Higher by Creed. It did that to me once. I was like,
1: really?
3: Well, that's odd.
1: Are we getting Rickrolled?
3: They don't know why. Instagram is apologizing. They're saying there's a glitch in their system. They don't know why. But Higher from Creed keeps coming up and being suggested. People think Creed made a deal with Meta.
1: Yeah.
3: And they're saying that's not the case.
1: Huh.
3: They said, "We looked into this and found out the song's being recommended to more people than intended. We're continuing to investigate."
1: And why would Creed make a deal? Or why would Meta make a deal with Creed?
3: People thought the same thing was happening with Soulja Boy's "Turn My Swag On."
1: Oh.
3: So, have you had that suggested? You out? Oh my God. That's our Olivia barely being heard in the background.
0: I didn't touch it.
3: That just came on our station. Tonight, Monday Night Football, Rams, Buffalo Bills. Bigger than that, we think they're going to announce the halftime performance of the Super Bowl tonight. It's just too late to not do that.
1: Yeah.
0: Okay.
3: We shall see. How about this?
0: If it comes in another month, would it affect you?
3: No. Okay. First time in history on the Billboard charts, Beatles, Taylor Swift, and Drake are all in the top five. Why the Beatles? They re-released Revolver, this old album.
1: Oh.
3: And again, if this was the real world, people are not going down to the store to buy another Beatles re-release, but they'll punch it up on their phone to hear if there's any differences.
1: Yeah.
3: Same like the Tay's. Tay's stuff wouldn't have worked.
1: It's the new normal.
3: Her re-releasing all her Taylor's version, if you had to go to the store and get it, would not have put it up to the top of the charts every time.
1: Mm-hmm.
3: But if all you got to do is press a button, yeah, I'll do it. Name that tune The Voice also on. Nobody cares about that. Tobey Maguire's ex-wife got married. Toby was the officiant of the wedding.
1: Weird.
3: Wow. A lot of people are really close with their exes and become really good friends.
1: That's awesome, but officiant? That's,
3: I know.
1: That is something.
0: Hey. Maybe they both realize that, oopsie, and I'll help you move on.
3: I want to have a celebrity at my wedding. Hey, right. Spider-Man, you want to be the officiant? Sure.
0: This is David.
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2: This is good.
3: A beautiful day today with plenty of sunshine later on this afternoon and high temperatures pushing back into the upper 70s. Will be very warm tonight in the low to mid 60s and record tying warmth again on Tuesday with sunshine and a southwest breeze and afternoon highs in the middle 80s. I'm Chief Meteorologist Dave Mazza from Storm Team 4.
2: Kind of warmish. It's 60. Still to come, the song that almost killed Jimmy Jam. And tomorrow, always like to promote, we'll be here live. And it'll be the Concert Casino, which means if you win, you have your choice of the sold-out 21 Pilots show, fourth row Jonas Brothers tickets, Def Leppard, Goo Goo Dolls, and I'm not trying to do this in order of importance, Dancing with the Stars. There's the part of me that wants the first winner to take Dancing with the Stars, so the groan is audible throughout the city.

0: not even sure if this is. I just thought this was interesting and weird.
1: Looking to discover your dream home? Then come to Columbus Real Estate, where every property is a new world of opportunity. No deed, no problem. Just plant a flag and yell loudly.
2: Acclaim this a two-bed, a two-bath, a duplex with excellent curb appeal for Spain.
1: At Columbus Real Estate...
0: That's pretty much it. It goes on for another seconds, but it establishes itself. How you doing?
3: All right. Columbus Day is today, but we don't celebrate it here in Columbus anymore. We moved our federal holiday to Veterans Day. So city offices are open, but federal offices are closed. No bank, no mail, and schools are open. And they're taking some long break this weekend because that's what we do now.
0: Because they
3: can. Well, it's smart to bundle, but we think that kids get it too easy these days.
0: They do. We're just jealous. You don't speak for the whole show.
3: No, oh, I don't. I think but Dave fine. Doesn't think that. Okay. I don't think that. Jimmy thinks that. Huge week here in Columbus. We've got the Bucks at Indiana this weekend. Jonas Brothers, 21 Pilots, two huge shows. It's going to feel like summer today and tomorrow. Then it gets cold. So cooler this weekend for the 21 Pilots show in the shoe. Highs around 55. Lows in the 30s we're going to wake up with on Saturday and Sunday.
0: How will you exist?
3: Well, I'll hate it.
0: You make it sound like this is new to you.
3: Well, maybe women are different. I don't know. Like,
0: well, in some ways, yes.
3: Yeah, in many ways.
0: You leak from a certain area that I don't.
3: But I know that men like cold, wet. Ew, that's disgusting.
4: Poor 21 Pilots, man.
3: Yeah.
4: The first cold weekend of the year right on their concert. Yeah. Not that it matters that much.
0: This weather is not set yet. We're still at the it could change part.
4: Yeah.
0: I want to send more positive vibes.
3: Go Tribe. I was going to say Tribe. Sorry. Go Guardians tonight.
4: They still call them the Tribe.
3: Yeah. So they beat
4: guards,
3: the White
4: Sox. Guards, they call them.
3: The
4: Go Guards.
3: They beat the White Sox in amazing fashion over the weekend. And game one of the ALC Championship Series tonight at Tampa Bay starts at 8. Travis Kelce was at the Cleveland game over the weekend because he's now a part owner of the team.
0: In baseball, you don't get a lot of time to sit around, do you?
4: No,
0: hey,
4: well,
0: you won that game. Now get on that jet.
4: Not when your series goes the full length like our last one did. It's nice because they're kind of playing with house money. I'm not expecting anything great. If they win, great. I can't imagine they will, but if they beat this team, you know, four out of seven, that'd be
3: unbelievable. That'd be amazing.
4: We only won one. I think we played them five times this year. We only beat them once. They're unbelievable.
3: Also, beware of an STD that's causing bloody diarrhea. It's making a lot of people sick in Ohio.
4: Well, now a lot of stuff makes sense to me.
0: And on that note, the song that almost killed Jimmy Jam.
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21: A beautiful day today with plenty of sunshine later on this afternoon and high temperatures pushing back into the upper 70s. We'll be very warm tonight in the low to mid 60s and record tying warmth again on Tuesday with sunshine and a southwest breeze and afternoon highs in the middle 80s. I'm Chief Meteorologist Dave Mazza from Storm Team 4.
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0: Dave and Jimmy. This is Dave Kalin, Jimmy Jam, and Kelsey Webb. I hope you're ready for a story, because the title of this is amazing. This is the song that almost killed Jimmy Jam.
1: All right. It's the greatest birthday ever story. So we do our show Friday, get to the end, and still shows up with pizza and cake from Pasquale's.
2: A humongous birthday cake for Jimmy.
1: So I'm excited. I had a pretty good weekend planned. Friday night, I was going to go to the Blue Jackets game. And then Saturday, and it was an amazing game, which they won in a shootout. Mm. Saturday, I was going to the Ohio State game. Mm. And
2: you had field passes.
1: I did, and we're going to have a great tailgate, and I knew a lot of people coming, so I'm super pumped. So we go out here, I say hi to Syl, I eat a piece of pizza, crush a piece of cake, right? Run around the hall there to the bathroom, because I got to go. Mm-hmm. As soon as I start peeing, boom, I go into AFib.
2: And you could feel it immediately.
1: Atrial fibrillation. Like, oh my God. That's not just the palpitation.
0: Arrhythmia. Mm-hmm.
1: Feels like there's a fish in your chest. Ew. And it's hard to breathe.
2: Weird.
1: Yeah, and I'm like, are you kidding me? Is this going to go away? Is this maybe just palpitations? Yeah. Stayed. It's hard to breathe. I come back around. I'm like, oh my God, guys. I'm in AFib on my birthday. So I go to the emergency room. And where the one in Powell, where I spend the next 7 hours. All hooked up to tubes and stuff, trying to get your heart rhythm back.
2: But you finished Lizzie Borden on Netflix.
1: I did watch the end of Lizzie Borden.
2: Okay.
1: So there's a positive in it. And then they're like, well, we're going to transfer you down to Riverside.
2: Wow.
1: Because we're not really sure what to do with you at this point. So I'm like, all right. So I get in an ambulance. Never had an ambulance ride in my life. It's no fun.
2: No kidding.
1: They're very uncomfortable. Every bump you hit, you really feel.
2: So are you laying down?
1: Yeah, you're in a gurney.
2: Jeez, that's weird.
1: So they take me in an ambulance down to, and the whole time, like, this is my birthday.
2: Oh,
1: man.
2: My God, Jimmy.
1: I've wasted the whole day. Now it's 5 p.m. And I go in there, and the ER doctor comes in, and he's like, well, you're in AFib. I'm like, yeah, I know. And he's like, if you want, we can zap you. Like, defibrillate you. It's called conversion.
0: It's called the paddles, clear.
1: Yeah, it's the not no paddles, though. It's something version, cardio version. We can do it if you want and get you out of here. I'm like, let's do it. Well, what's the risk? Well, you could have a stroke. Let's do it. Let's do it. I don't care. So now I've given away my Blue Jacket tickets, so those are off the table, even if everything went well. So I said, let's do it. So they zap me.
2: Then you have to go under.
1: Yeah, they put you out.
2: Jeez.
1: And then, boom, I wake up and I'm like, everything okay? I should have done that. I should have done like 10. Are we all right? So I woke up and I'm like, you're scared, you know? I'm like, I go, okay, yeah, man, you're in rhythm. You can get out of here. I'm like, oh, my God, how I can go out on my birthday dinner. Oh.
2: Yeah. After spending the entire day in the hospital, that is so you.
1: Well, no, I was so happy and thankful.
2: I would be so tired and exhausted and go home.
1: All the above, but I was so thankful and so happy to be out.
2: Yeah.
1: So I went out for my birthday dinner that night.
2: Good.
0: Yeah. Now take me back to the song that almost killed you.
1: Well, so we had this song that I was working on the day of my birthday.
2: Mm-hmm.
1: And I don't know if I ever got to play the whole song for
0: you. No, we were waiting when you went to AFib.
1: Right.
0: And
1: we're supposed to play it right
0: after
1: that.
0: As you left, I'm saying, we'll never get to hear the song, will we?
1: And when you hear the song, it's about birthday sex. And when you hear it, it hits way too close to reality and the truth. Now it even means more to me. Here we go. This is my birthday song I was going to play Friday.

Oh, hang on, I gotta pee first. 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I'm a little bit older now. Yeah, my boobs are bigger than yours. So let's turn those lights down a little. Wait a minute, baby.

0: Oh, hang on, I gotta pee first.
1: Too close to the truth.
2: I can't.
1: Too close to the truth. Hang on, baby. My watch says I'm having a heart attack.
3: That's the song that almost killed Jimmy Jam.
1: Yep.
3: And if you're going to go out, it's not a bad song. Not a bad song. We'd have to play it at your funeral, which would be very embarrassing.
1: Hey, everybody.
3: Hey.
1: Little joke here.
3: Yeah.
2: We never got to have birthday
3: sex. I got
2: to
3: pay this off. This is Dave and Jimmy.
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0: beautiful day today with plenty of sunshine later on this afternoon and high temperatures pushing back into the upper 70s. Will be very warm tonight in the low to mid 60s and record tying warmth again on Tuesday with sunshine and a southwest breeze and afternoon highs in the middle 80s. I'm Chief Meteorologist Dave Mazza from Storm Team 4.
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2: Today is Columbus Day. However, we don't really celebrate it here in Columbus, Ohio. We moved our federal holiday to Veterans Day. That was back in 2018, but it's still a federal holiday, so...
3: So we should take it off.
2: We should take it off, but we're here.
3: Will banks be closed?
2: Banks are closed. Because that's federal. No mail.
3: Really?
2: Trash.
3: What are we doing here?
2: I have no idea. It's a mistake.
3: We should take today off just to support the bankers.
2: But we're already here.
3: I know, it's too late.
2: And then huge week here. I mean, we've got Jonas Brothers Friday, 21 Pilots in the Shoe Saturday, Bucks versus Indiana.
3: How fun is Saturday going to be? Wake up, watch the Buckeyes. This is one of the few times I'm in favor of the noon kickoff. We get to watch the Buckeyes at noon.
2: Oh, yeah.
3: Then get ready to go down the Shoe.
2: So perfect.
3: Are you going to 21 Pilots?
2: I am not. I don't have tickets.
3: No.
2: Yeah. I looked. They're like $700 on the resale.
3: I know
2: so
3: somebody.
2: You do?
3: Yeah.
2: But I know this is so ridiculous, but I think I'll freeze to death. I'm such a cold person. I'm worried.
3: Then I'm not hooking you up.
2: Don't hook me up.
3: Okay.
2: All right. Thank you. President.
4: Then how do you exist in February?
3: It's, not well.
2: I am miserable all winter long. I hate it.
4: Opposed to the miserable you are.
2: Well, I'm miserable. I'm miserable in general, and then winter is worse. Like I wake up in the morning, I'm shaking. My hands are cold the whole day long. This is worse, and then my back gets worse because it's all tight and cold.
3: Oh, hello, Miss Sunshine.
2: What a
3: What's your
2: life.
3: Next story?
2: All right.
3: By the way, kickoffs at 11 a.m. in Indiana, which would suck.
4: Right.
3: And college game day is not going to be there.
2: Why?
4: It's a Fox game, right?
3: Doesn't matter. Oh. They still have done it many times. Okay. Like Fox and game day will both beat Ohio State, Michigan, typically.
2: Uh-huh.
3: They chose SMU Notre Dame.
2: Oh,
4: okay.
2: All right.
4: I mean,
2: fine. Hundreds in Ohio are sick from a sexually transmitted diarrhea disease. So remember, we had explosive diarrhea. This one causes bloody diarrhea. It's called shigellosis spreading. You can get
3: it. This has a fun name.
2: From sex or
4: it sounds
2: contaminated
4: like a cereal.
2: Food or water.
4: So, I had a big brim and bowl of shigellosis. So wait a minute, it's transmittable. Sexually, but it ends up oofing your butt.
2: Your digestive system, and
4: That's about as bad as
2: it's
4: you
2: pretty
4: possibly
2: bad.
4: Get without being really seriously bad.
2: Travis Kelce was at Saturday's Guardians playoff game, and
3: they
2: were incredible. They won, so now tonight is game one of the ALC Championship Series against Tampa Bay, 8 o'clock.
3: Yeah, he's with his bros.
2: Yeah,
3: I mean, crazy when Jose Ramirez hit a home run.
2: Part owner now.
3: Yeah, he owns a
2: hometown
3: team. He's allowed to be there.
2: Exactly.
3: I was so glad to see it.
2: I'm so happy.
4: So who do the Guardians play next?
3: They play, plan on them winning. They play Tampa Bay, who's the best team in
4: tonight?
3: American League tonight. Okay. They play Tuesday, Wednesday in Tampa. They take Thursday off. Monday. Monday, Tuesday in Tampa, Wednesday off, Thursday, Friday, Saturday in Cleveland.
4: Okay.
3: Day off, and then two more, if it goes seven games.
4: Baseball.
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24: Particularly in the world of entertainment, the term Nepo baby is thrown around a lot.
25: Yeah, crash course for anybody who hasn't heard it. It's somebody born into privilege who gets a job often an entertainment career because of mostly famous or successful parents with the connections to help. A baby of nepotism.
0: And exactly who qualifies to be labeled a nepo baby is what Somber is taking issue with.
24: It started floating around in comments on social on posts about him by Somber that he was a nepo baby due to his parents, who are rumored to have major connections in the music industry. Somber was like, who are you hearing this from?
25: Somber's dad was a musician, but not really big time, before he became an events producer for HIV and AIDS organizations. And he tells Elle it's incredibly insane to think his parents helped him land a record deal or that they could have even done so.
0: And he wouldn't change a thing about them. He will forever respect his dad and his mom. He's so proud that they devoted their life to something so incredibly important.
24: He's like, how is my dad devoting his life to fight AIDS somehow the way I became a pop star? Anyway, My Body's Already's out now.
23: That's direct from Hollywood.
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It could be 21 Pilots tickets. That is sold out. Fourth Row Jonas Brothers tickets. Goo Goo Dolls, Def Leppard, or Dancing with the Stars. 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
1: Thanks for having us on to get you through your day, streaming everywhere, your device, your phone. Oh, I was talking about my sleep details from my Aura ring. Beth wanted to share her sleep details with us, and here's Beth.
2: Hey, Ryan. On my morning walk to the bus stop, I heard you got 5 hours and 33 minutes of sleep. I slept from 9 to 1, approximately, 9 p.m. to 1 a.m., putted around for 20 minutes to half an hour, and then slept again for another 3.5 hours. I just thought I would share that with you. I did get to sleep on an air mattress.
1: I think she's walking up a hill.
3: I love that for her.
1: Yeah. No, I don't putz around. What'd she say she does?
4: Yeah, she putted around.
1: Does she putt around?
4: Uh-huh.
3: I up and go to the bathroom.
5: Yeah, that's putting.
1: Mm-hmm. That's not putting. That's a necessity.
5: Well, you're
1: putting is like I'm going to get up and go to the fridge. Or putting, putzing around is I'm going to get up and get a snack. I don't do any of that. That wastes time. I just lay there miserably and toss and turn. But thank you. Appreciate that. Sound rested.
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Hi, it's Dave and Jimmy for our podcast, Monday. It leads off with the song that almost killed Jimmy Jam. It's a good song if you're going to die to a song. 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

0: 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All right, coming up next, if you're carving your pumpkins this week,
1: yes,
0: you can carve it because it's fall and Halloween is on the way. But something to make it easier and have your pumpkin last longer, coming up.

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1: Quote of the day in a second. Most of us carve our pumpkin the same way every year. You cut around the stem, start emptying it out, but there's a better way. Cut it from the bottom. So if you cut from the bottom, it keeps the stem from rotting. It keeps the sides strong. It's easier to scoop out the pulp from the bottom as well. And then you can just set it over a candle with the hollow bottom. I've never done that before.
2: Oh,
1: all these years.
2: In my mind, I'm like, how do you balance it? Because the stem is going to be...
1: you cut it out.
2: The other way around. That's smart.
1: So try, because I know you're about to do that with your family, right,
2: Tanya? Yeah, this week.
1: Today's quote: what you admire in others is a reflection of your own potential. I thought that to be very interesting.
2: Yeah, it's gorgeous.
1: What you see in other people and you look up to is what you want to tap into. I love that.
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2: Jessica,
3: you have a crisis going on?
4: Yeah, a bit of a crisis. So I've been dating this guy for about like 2 or 3 months, and he has 2 kids from a previous relationship. And, you know, Halloween is coming up. So he told me that his ex had invited him to go trick-or-treating with the kids. This is their mom. And apparently they've like always done it together, and she wants to keep that tradition going for the kids. And then he asked if I wanted to come too, and that there's like nothing romantic about it whatsoever. But we've only been dating for like 3 months, and I haven't even met his ex before.
5: I feel like you're seeing this from like the wrong perspective, because you're going to want that relationship moving forward. If this is something that's like serious, you know, you're going to want to have the relationship with the mom. You're going to want to have a relationship with the kids, and you're going to have to do things that make you uncomfortable at some point down the road. So why not start now?
4: Okay. Yeah. I mean, that's great advice. I should be looking at it. That's so positive. And I feel like I've been just worried that is this too soon? And like, I'm getting in my head about it, but I'm going to talk to him, but I'm also going to also tell him I'm really honored that he wants me to be involved and be with his family. And I'm getting excited. So thanks.
3: And I appreciate your thoughtfulness in all of this. It's really great that you're being thoughtful about it. So thank you for listening. Thank you for trusting us in the conversation. Thanks. Happy Halloween.
4: Happy Halloween. Thanks.
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I'm noticing everyone's drinking a lot of liquid because they're so excited to go use the new bathrooms we finally got here. We've had bathrooms out of commission, the local ones, the nearby ones, out of commission here for a long time. 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
1: Thanks for having us on. They refurbished, they remodeled the bathrooms, and I thought everybody's going to be excited to use them, but you guys are not so into our new bathrooms.
2: They're so dark.
3: Yes.
2: It's like a cave in there.
4: Yeah, gray.
3: Like dark gray and dark green tile, and then no mirrors.
4: No.
1: Well, the mirrors are on order. I think there is a delay in mirror delivery. So you can't go in there and, you know, whatever you do to yourself. But I find that the green tile is soothing. I need calm, forest-like green to get things done.
2: That's what I used to think, too. Like, I was like, I think because I saw that they were going to do this. But I do think you need the light. The light brings energy.
1: Yeah, but I'm okay. They were closed for 2 months. And now other bathrooms are closed to be remodeled in the building. And there's a line for this is a real hangout. Conversations are happening inside these new bathrooms. See, guys, we have quick conversations in the bathrooms anyway. I'm not so sure you're used to that with a bunch of people lingering over. Like, guys, we're standing up. So we can have a quick chat.
2: It's so and there's a weird divider. To me that you guys talk to each other in the bathrooms.
1: You don't make any eye contact ever, yet
2: Understood.
1: You have a talk.
2: Right.
1: You guys aren't used to that. So now you're finally having conversations because all the people are lining up to go into these new bathrooms.
4: Yeah.
1: The privileges we have, right? I never thought about that, Mark, but there's never any eye contact. It's the only place you never make eye contact and still have a nice chat.
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1: So fashion icon Stella McCartney penned the tribute to Somber for his inclusion in Time Magazine's Time 100 Next 2026, noting a parallel in their childhoods. 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

Hi, it's Dave and Jimmy, live Tuesday morning with the Concert Casino. It could be 21 Pilots tickets. That is sold out. Fourth Row Jonas Brothers tickets. Goo Goo Dolls, Def Leppard, or Dancing with the Stars. Oh, please, someone take that first. We'll start at 7:19 tomorrow on WNCI.

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1: Ruby, you went to go check out this new trend in a backyard house. Tell me about it.
2: Yeah, so many backyard coffee houses are popping up. I went to one, it's called Lotto, and it's actually inspired by Mexico City cafes with a Japanese touch. So I feel like you would be into this one. Yeah. But their backyard is like filled with all these native plants, so it feels really special because it's tucked away. And it's
1: cool.
2: Literally in someone's backyard.
1: I'm so proud of the coffee that I discovered named Pachamama that I tell you all about. That I actually would set up my own lemonade/coffee stand on the corner just to show you how excited I am for other people. When anybody says they love coffee and I say it, I get really prideful about the fact that, no, I've got the one for you. You've got to try this. Trust me, taste this and call me. It'll change your life. A lot of people feel like their life has been changed by that coffee that I recommend. So I understand the enthusiasts that want to share that with other people in their backyard. I love that.
2: I thought of you. I was like, I feel like you would do something like this, like Seacrest Secret Garden Cafe or something like that.
1: Whoa. Hold on. I need to get, what was it? Seacrest Secret Garden Cafe.
2: Yes.
1: And there'll be a password. You have a password. We'll give out a password.
2: Exactly.
1: So you can come and we'll have coffee together and be coffee and a talk.
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1: I don't know the password yet. And there's going to be a specific time and location that you get the password. And then we'll come and we'll have coffee and we'll chat.
2: Exactly.
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Hi, it's Dave and Jimmy for our podcast, Monday. It leads off with the song that almost killed Jimmy Jam. It's a good song if you're going to die to a song. 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
2: TikTok health advice. Now, eating mini clay pots. Okay, this is a trend. Just on the sound and surface level, eating mini clay pots, sometimes with lime juice or tahini. The trend apparently grew out of somebody posting about cravings and craving dirt during pregnancy and saying eating clay detoxifies the body. It does not. If you crave dirt, you're low on iron, bro.
3: So maybe
2: don't eat clay pots. Yes, not clay pots. And it's not good for your teeth.
3: Yeah, that does sound, but again, that's the prompts that get you. So this one, shoving garlic up your nose, TikTok users are putting a peeled raw garlic clove in each nostril for 20 minutes, claiming that it clears congestion. If I was super congested and I saw this on TikTok, I'd probably try it.
2: No, it's going to burn your nose.
3: Yeah,
2: garlic
3: exactly.
2: is going to irritate the skin inside your nose, which is already sensitive. And did you try this one, salt stomping?
3: Yes, I did try this one.
2: So people are standing barefoot. This is a TikTok trend.
3: Yep.
2: In a pile of salt for 10 minutes before bed, claiming it reduces stress, regulates the nervous system, and improves sleep. So you tried it, and you think it made a difference?
3: I do think it made a difference, yeah.
2: And now, is that any chance that's placebo?
3: There's a high chance that it's placebo, but in my mind, if it's not harming you and it's helping you, why not?
2: Scientists and doctors say, great, go for it.
3: Great.
2: But it doesn't do anything.
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Hi, it's Dave and Jimmy, live Tuesday morning with the Concert Casino. It could be 21 Pilots tickets. That is sold out. Fourth row Jonas Brothers tickets. Goo Goo Dolls, Def Leppard, or Dancing with the Stars. Oh, please, someone take that first. We'll start at 7:19 tomorrow on WNCI. No.

0: I just want to look around the room. 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
1: Yeah, I like a hug.
0: Mm-hmm. Your universal greeting.

0: 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If you are not a hugger and you meet a hugger like Tanya and you go in with a handshake, that creates a very awkward collision.
1: Yeah, I've had some awkward moments, but I will say most of the time if people go in with the hand and then they see me coming in for the hug, they'll come in for the hug.
0: They'll change.
1: Yeah.
0: Michaela, when you met all those guys on Blind Isn't Love or Love Isn't Blind
1: yes.
0: and narrowed it down to Rusty, your choice, you had to meet and say hi to all the guys at some point. Did you handshake, hug, do the one cheek kiss?
2: Oh, so I went in for a hug, but one of them went in for a handshake, so it was kind of awkward. But I don't know what the right thing to do is anymore because I'm a hugger.
0: It really is, I think, individual dependent. I mean, I think at work you just extend your hand, but then again, at our work with artists and the kind of vibe we have, a lot of people hug, right? I mean, Mark, what do you do?
3: I'm a handshaker because I don't want to assume hug.
1: Yeah.
3: It's weird as a male to assume hug, right?
1: But I feel like people don't like shaking hands.
0: What about hugging other guys?
3: Hugging other guys is okay, but then you do like the kind of like half hug, like kind of smack on the back one time.
0: Yeah.
1: Yeah, why
0: I know,
1: do
0: but
1: that?
0: I find that to be so contrived and yeah. weird that we do that. I think if you are a hugger, people can see you coming. You go ahead and you keep that. But if you want to have an absolute zero chance of an awkward collision, just extend the hand. That would be the best way to keep it clean and simple.
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like this. The Earth has been around for millions of years, obviously, right? Well, we're in the small portion of that where Taylor Swift is just going to run things. For the next 25, 30 years, maybe 50, it's just going to be Taylor Swift, record broken, another Taylor broken record. I mean, listen, here's Patient Zero, obviously, on WNCI. She just became the first solo artist to spend a combined 100 weeks. 100 weeks. That's a lot. That's a long time. At number one on the Billboard album chart. So now Elvis is behind her. Elvis Presley. And only the Beatles remain ahead of her with 132. That means, Taylor, she's occupied the penthouse for nearly two full years of Mondays. At this point, she isn't climbing the chart. She's changed the locks.

It's Dave and Jimmy, live Tuesday morning with the Concert Casino. It could be 21 Pilots tickets. That is sold out. Fourth Row Jonas Brothers tickets. Goo Goo Dolls, Def Leppard, or Dancing with the Stars. Oh, please, someone take that first. We'll start at 7:19 tomorrow on WNCI.

Nine WNCI. You want to see 21 Pilots this weekend? I know you do. This has been long overdue. Their concert at the Shoe is completely sold out, but we held on to a handful of tickets for you. Dave and Jimmy, every morning, those are the guys that are going to get you in. And another chance to win, if you're rocking with WNCI on our iHeart app, it's free, obviously. Every time you hear a T.O.P. song, you're going to hit that red talkback mic. Okay, you're going to tell us the name of the song and the time that you heard it.

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So easy, so easy. Not just the name of that song, but also the victory, the Terps. Thanks for staying in town with us, Maryland fans. Yep, let's boost the economy a little bit. Anyways, Buckeye victory. Oh, I promised I would give a couple of friends a shout-out. Sunday morning, decided to go grab some grub, some breakfast, Tommy's Diner. And, yeah, shout-out Michael. Appreciate the hospitality. And my homie Chris, who I was sitting next to at the diner countertop. What's up?

0: win some stuff today.
1: Oh, okay. Well, you got it at the right place because I've got $1,000 coming up in a few.
0: Amazing. Okay. It would pay for my vacation.
1: Oh, sweet. Oh, where are we going? No, but also, not only is it $1,000, but it's also your chance to be VIP at our iHeartRadio Jingle Ball in New York City, okay? So hang tight.
0: All right. Sounds good.
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It leads off with the song that almost killed Jimmy Jam. It's a good song if you're going to die to a song. 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

Yeah. Don't talk down to me, that's not gonna work now. Packed all my clothes and I moved out. I don't even wanna go to your house. Every time I sit on that couch, I feel like you lecture me. Eventually, I bet that we could've made this work and probably would've figured things out. But I guess I'm a letdown, but it's cool, I checked out. Oh, you wanna be friends now? Okay, let's put my fake face on and pretend now. Sit around and talk about the good times, that didn't even happen. I mean, why are you laughing? Must've missed that joke, let me see if I can find a reaction. No, but at least you're happy.

partying, dressed up in scarlet and gray, there were a lot of people, almost a record-breaking number of Spider-Men at New York's Comic-Con. 97.9 WNCI just missed the world record. Just really missed it. 685 participants. That's a world record, but it was just a little bit less than that that tried to set the world record. From the Spider-Man soundtrack, here's Steve Lacy. Oh, yeah, on WNCI.

it's Dave and Jimmy, live Tuesday morning with the Concert Casino. It could be 21 Pilots tickets. That is sold out. Fourth Row Jonas Brothers tickets. Goo Goo Dolls, Def Leppard, or Dancing with the Stars. Oh, please, someone take that first. We'll start at 7:19 tomorrow on WNCI.

This is number one hit music station is WNCI. You probably know this about me. I try to give my family and friends their flowers while they're here to accept them as often as possible. And I got to show some love to my little sis, Zara Larson. The Trevor Project just named her its 2026 Mental Health Champion of the Year. That is massive because she stands 10 toes when it comes to her support for LGBTQ plus young people and her openness about mental health. So the organization, it provides crisis support for LGBTQ plus youth. And her message, Zara's message, is simple. You deserve to feel seen, supported, free to be yourself. She joins past honorees, Dua Lipa, Megan Thee Stallion, just a few. So I just want to show her love. Now, Ari, Hate That I Made You Love Me, WNCI.

0: couple of days for Kelly Clarkson. I know you're probably like, what the heck? It's 97.9 WNCI. If you've spent any time on social media over the past 48, 72 hours, Kelly Clarkson going through it with this small business in Brooklyn, New York, where she apparently stepped into the store and was profiled. And she feels mistreated by one of the clerks. And I got to be honest with you, I've met Kelly Clarkson lots of times. She is one of the realest, one of the most passionate. She is one of the coolest people ever. So when she's sharing this story about how she walked in the store and this man, she wanted to buy something that was on the wall. And her side of the story is that the guy looked at her and was like, oh, you know, kind of like giving the energy, you can't afford it. And she's like, sir, I'm Kelly Clarkson, without knowing. So, I mean, and I've been in one of those positions, too, where somebody's assumed something about me, and it's not a comfortable feeling. Well, the company, they had something to say. The small business had something to say about this little bird. And tried to, you know, defuse the situation. And Kelly Clarkson came back with some receipts and called him lying. It's a whole thing. As you can tell, for more than a minute, I'm trying to explain it. But it is intense. It's interesting. It's drama. And it's all online at WNCI.com if you want to read it.
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I guess if you gotta spend it, but Olivia Rodrigo dropped a bag. Oh, man. 97.9 WNCI. I'm a believer in if there's something that you want to buy for yourself to make you feel happy, go for it. I've used this metaphor, I guess, with my girlfriend several times when she gets like, I don't know if I want to buy this. And I said, listen, just buy the shoes. Not meaning like the shoes themselves, but because I like to buy sneakers. I always say, if it's going to make you happy, buy the shoes. Olivia Rodrigo, she bought the dress for $25,600. In this recent interview with The Hollywood Reporter, the dress that she bought, though, was a vintage dress. Meg White from The White Stripes, she wore the dress on the 03 album cover, Elephant. So Olivia also, because she uses big words, she's a songwriter. Exorbitant amount of money. It was actually an auction, okay? It was an auction, so here's the thing. The money went to a very good cause, and now she has a beautiful story to tell. Stupid Song plays now on 97.9 WNCI.

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It leads off with the song that almost killed Jimmy Jam. It's a good song if you're going to die to a song. 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
1: sun. Hi, it's Dave and Jimmy, live Tuesday morning with the Concert Casino. It could be 21 Pilots tickets. That is sold out. Fourth row Jonas Brothers tickets. Goo Goo Dolls, Def Leppard, or Dancing with the Stars. 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

WNTI is commercial free. What's up? It's Maxwell. And before I move any further, I want to say what's up to a couple of my tailgate homies, Bailey and Sarah, as it started to drizzle like right around kickoff. We found our way inside Varsity Club, like underneath the part that covers there. We got pretty close. And then we walked to B-dubs and holding jackets over our heads. We had a moment, but I know you girls wanted to hear your name and Taylor Swift on NCO.

the hunt for some of these 21 Pilots tickets. Well, WNCI has them. Their sold-out show at the Shoe coming up this weekend. Dave and Jimmy. Yep, they are the ones to listen to every day this week. And another chance to win. Whenever you hear us play a 21 Pilots song on WNCI, move on over to our iHeartRadio app. Hopefully you're already listening on that app. Tap that red talkback mic. Tell us what the song is and when you heard it. 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So listen for 21 Pilots. 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You and a friend, Tyler Josh. Matter of fact, the shoe is so big. Where is Tyler going to end up during the show?

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It leads off with the song that almost killed Jimmy Jam. It's a good song if you're going to die to a song. 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

said this yet, but happy Indigenous Peoples Day, man. It's 97.9 WNCI. If you're wondering why we celebrate, well, we're celebrating the amazing cultures, the rich cultures, the traditions, the resilience of all the Native communities who were here way, like, long before any of us. Also, you got to make sure that, I mean, it's giving you an opportunity to support to the community, to honor the Native history, to support Indigenous artists, man. And yeah, I want to take, yeah, shout out to my homeboy Taboo of the Black Eyed Peas. He's taught me a lot about Indigenous people. So we can celebrate that and also reflect on regional heritage alongside Columbus Day. It can coexist.

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0: WNCI, Columbus's number one hit music station. Anna's with me. What up, dude? Anything fun? You do anything interesting this weekend?
1: No, not really. Did you?
0: I mean, football. We did the tailgate. I mean, you know.
1: Sounds like a good weekend to me.
0: Well, yeah, and then yesterday, Sunday, I needed to recharge in bed all day. I needed just like a...
1: Exactly.
0: You know what I mean? You needed a Sunday where it was like kind of dreary. Lay back. We're still commercial free on WNCI. Here's Nickelback, Make Me Love You.

Hi, it's Dave and Jimmy, live Tuesday morning with the Concert Casino. It could be 21 Pilots tickets. That is sold out. Fourth row Jonas Brothers tickets. Goo Goo Dolls, Def Leppard, or Dancing with the Stars. Oh, please, someone take that first. We'll start at 7:19 tomorrow on WNCI. Yeah, but this-

Star Wars fan, I think this is the right song to play, right? It's 97.9 WNCI. Darth Vader's iconic lightsaber from The Empire Strikes Back. And Return of the Jedi, by the way, heading to auction November 12th. So it's expected, this prop, expected to fetch, are you ready for this? At least $1 million. $1 million.

0: And another Vader lightsaber, 3.6 million last year. So here's the thing, the auction is going to be a bunch of stuff. Not everything's going to be that expensive, but dozens of other lightsabers, even those that were used by Ewan McGregor and Hayden Christensen in Revenge of the Sith. But nobody really, those movies are like, those lightsabers are going to go for like $13. No, that was wrong.
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Okay, I'm talking to DJ Gonzo. He's in next on WNCI. Maybe you're going to hear some 21 Pilots. Not sure, but if he does play a T.O.P. song, tap that talkback mic and let us know what song it is and when you heard it right here on WNCI for your shout-out tickets this weekend.

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It's WNCI 97.9. What up? It's Gonzo on the way. Got your cat's eye. Taylor Swift, $1,000 bucks, and a chance at VIP at our iHeartRadio Jungle Ball. And I know a way to get 21 Pilots tickets. Steve Lacy, oh yeah. Come on.

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0: Size set to perform at the 26th Victoria's Secret Fashion Show in LA this coming Sunday. But let's talk about Saturday for a sec. Here in Columbus, The Shoe, 21 Pilots, Death Cab, sold out. You got two chances you can win tickets this week. Number one, every morning this week, listen to Dave and Jimmy. That's chance number one. Two, when you hear a 21 Pilots song anytime this week on WNCI, open up the free iHeart app if you're not already on that. Tap that red mic, name of the song, and what time you heard it. And that is your chance to win tickets for the Pilots Death Cab for Cutie this Saturday at The Shoe. We're going to pick a winner on Friday. It's gone, so get your 50 Cent, Taylor Swift, and Olivia Dean next on WNCI 97.9.
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0: It's not too far away from Atlantic City, New York City. Set for our iHeartRadio Jingle Ball going down there December 11th. Going to be at the Madison Square Garden where Alex Warren, Somber, Charlie Puth, Hilary Duff, Teddy Swim, Sienna Spyro, Stella Lefty, Freya Sky, Bella Kay, and The Beach is all set to perform. 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Olivia Dean and Teddy Swims. He's next on WNCI.
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Hi, it's Dave and Jimmy, live Tuesday morning with the Concert Casino. It could be 21 Pilots tickets. That is sold out. Fourth Row Jonas Brothers tickets. Goo Goo Dolls, Def Leppard, or Dancing with the Stars. Oh, please, someone take that first. We'll start at 7:19 tomorrow on WNCI. I was a-

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It's 97.9 WNCI. It's Gonzo. Shout out to Taylor. Just reached 100 career weeks in the number one spot on the Billboard 200. Only others to ever hit that milestone, the Beatles. And they hold the record with 132 weeks at number one. 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

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It leads off with the song that almost killed Jimmy Jam. 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